Do they not contemplate within themselves? Allah has not created the heavens and the earth and what is between them, except in truth and for a specified term. And indeed, many of the people, in the matter of the meeting with their Lord, are disbelievers.

Have they not traveled through the earth and observed how was the end of those before them? They were greater than them in power, and they plowed the earth and built it up more than they have built it up. And their messengers came to them with clear evidences. And Allah would not ever have wronged them, but they were wronging themselves.

0: Allah begins creation, then He will repeat it. Then to Him you will be returned.
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0: And the day the hour appears, the criminals will be in despair.
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0: 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And they will then be disbelievers in their partners.
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0: 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And exalted is he at night and when you are at noon.
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0: He brings the living out of the dead, and brings the dead out of the living, and brings to life the earth after its lifelessness. And thus will you be brought out.

And of his signs is that he created for you from yourselves mates that you may find tranquility in them. And he placed between you affection and mercy. Indeed, in that are signs for a people who give thought.

And of his signs is the creation of the heavens and the earth, and the diversity of your languages and your colors. Indeed, in that are signs for those of knowledge.

And of his signs is your sleep by night and day, and your seeking of his bounty. Indeed, in that are signs for a people who listen.

0: And of his signs is that he shows you the lightning, causing fear and aspiration. And he sends down rain from the sky, by which he brings to life the earth after its lifelessness. Indeed, in that are signs for a people who use reason.
1: وَمِنْ آيَاتِهِ أَن تَقُومَ السَّمَاءُ وَالْأَرْضُ بِأَمْرِهِ

0: 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Then when he calls you with a single call from the earth, immediately he will come forth.
1: وله من في السماوات والأرض كل له قانتون.
0: And to him belongs whoever is in the heavens and earth. All are to him devoutly obedient.
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0: And it is he who begins creation, then he repeats it, and that is even easier for him. To him belongs the highest attribute in the heavens and earth, and he is the exalted in might, the wise.
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1: Bismillahir Rahmanir Rahim.
0: In the name of Allah, the entirely merciful, the especially merciful.

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We have not assigned to any before this name.

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1: An angel said, thus it will be. Your Lord says, it is easy for me, for I created you before, while you were nothing.

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He said, "Your sign is that you will not speak to the people for 3 nights, being sound."

0: So he came out to his people from the prayer chamber and signaled to them to exalt Allah in the morning and afternoon.
1: Ya Yahya, خذ الكتاب بقوة وآتيناه الحكم صبيا.
0: Allah said, O John, take the scripture with determination. And we gave him judgment while yet a boy.
1: وحنانا من لدنا وزكاة وكان تقيا.
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0: And peace be upon him the day he was born, and the day he dies, and the day he is raised alive.

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0: 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Your Lord says, it is easy for me, and we will make him a sign to the people and a mercy from us, and it is a matter already decreed.
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0: Then she brought him to her people, carrying him. They said, O Mary, you have certainly done a thing unprecedented.
1: Yeah.

0: 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They said, how can we speak to one who is in the cradle, a child?
1: قَالَ إِنِّي عَبْدُ اللَّهِ آتَانِيَ الْكِتَابَ وَجَعَلَنِي نَبِيًّا.
0: Jesus said, indeed, I am the servant of Allah. He has given me the scripture and made me a prophet.

0: And he has made me blessed wherever I am, and has enjoined upon me prayer and zakah as long as I remain alive. And made me dutiful to my mother, and he has not made me a wretched tyrant.
1: والسلام علي يوم ولدت ويوم أموت ويوم أبعث حيا.
0: And peace is on me the day I was born, and the day I will die, and the day I am raised alive.
1: ذلك عيسى بن مريم قول الحق الذي فيه يمترون.
0: That is Jesus, the son of Mary, the word of truth about which they are in dispute.

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When He decrees an affair, He only says to it, be, and it is.

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So woe to those who disbelieved from a scene of a tremendous day.

0: How clearly they will hear and see the day they come to us, but the wrongdoers today are in clear error.
1: Location.
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1: High appreciation.
2: In Dubai.
3: Bismillahir Rahmanir Rahim.
0: In the name of Allah, the entirely merciful, the especially merciful.
3: Alhamdulillah.

All praise is due to Allah, creator of the heavens and the earth, who made the angels messengers having wings, two or three or four. He increases in creation what He wills. Indeed, Allah is over all things competent.

Whatever Allah grants to people of mercy, none can withhold it. And whatever He withholds, none can release it thereafter. And He is the exalted in might, the wise.

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There is no deity except Him, so how are you deluded?

0: And if they deny you, O Muhammad, already were messengers denied before you, and to Allah are returned all matters.
1: يا أيها

0: Then is one to whom the evil of his deed has been made attractive, so he considers it good, like one rightly guided. For indeed, Allah sends astray whom he wills and guides whom he wills. So do not let yourself perish over them in regret. Indeed, Allah is knowing of what they do.
1: وَاللَّهُ الَّذِي أَرْسَلَ الرِّيَاحَ

0: And it is Allah who sends the winds, and they stir the clouds, and we drive them to a dead land, and give life thereby to the earth after its lifelessness. Thus is the resurrection.
1: من كان يريد العزة فلله العزة جميعا إليه يصعد

Whoever desires honor through power, then to Allah belongs all honor. To him ascends good speech, and righteous work raises it. But they who plot evil deeds will have a severe punishment, and the plotting of those, it will perish.

And Allah created you from dust, then from a sperm drop. Then He made you mates. And no female conceives, nor does she give birth, except with His knowledge. And no aged person is granted additional life, nor is his lifespan lessened, but that it is in a register. Indeed, that for Allah is easy.

And not alike are the two bodies of water. One is fresh and sweet, palatable for drinking, and one is salty and bitter. And from each you eat tender meat and extract ornaments which you wear, and you see the ships plowing through them, that you might seek of his bounty, and perhaps you will be grateful.

He causes the night to enter the day, and he causes the day to enter the night, and has subjected the sun and the moon, each running its course for a specified term. That is Allah, your Lord. To him belongs sovereignty. And those whom you invoke other than him do not possess as much as the membrane of a date seed.

If you invoke them, they do not hear your supplication. And if they heard, they would not respond to you. And on the day of resurrection, they will deny your association. And none can inform you like one acquainted with all matters.

0: O mankind, you are those in need of Allah, while Allah is the free of need, the praiseworthy.
1: إِن يَشَأْ يُذْهِبْكُمْ وَيَأْتِ بِخَلْقٍ جَدِيدٍ
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0: And that is for Allah, not difficult.
1: وَلَا

0: 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And if a heavily laden soul calls another to carry some of its load, nothing of it will be carried, even if he should be a close relative. You can only warn those who fear their Lord unseen and have established prayer. And whoever purifies himself, only purifies himself for the benefit of his soul. And to Allah is the final destination.
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0: Nor are the shade and the heat.

0: 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Indeed, Allah causes to hear whom He wills, but you cannot make hear those in the graves.
1: إن أنت إلا نذير.
0: You, O Muhammad, are not but a warner.
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0: 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And there was no nation but that there had passed within it a warner.
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0: 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By the Quran containing reminder.
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0: But those who disbelieve are in pride and dissension.

0: on it.
1: And the eminent among them went forth, saying, Continue and be patient over the defense of your gods. Indeed, this is the thing intended.

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Rather, they are in doubt about my message. Rather, they have not yet tasted my punishment.

0: Or is theirs the dominion of the heavens and the earth and what is between them? Then let them ascend through any ways of access.
1: جُنْدٌ مَا هُنَالِكَ مَهْزُومٌ مِنَ الْأَحْزَابِ.
0: They are but soldiers who will be defeated there among the companies of disbelievers.

0: and the tribe of Thamud, and the people of Lot, and the companions of the thicket. Those are the companies.
1: إن كل إلا كذب الرسل فحق عقاب.
0: Each of them denied the messengers, so my penalty was justified.

Be patient over what they say, and remember our servant David, the possessor of strength. Indeed, he was one who repeatedly turned back to Allah.

0: Indeed, we subjected the mountains to praise with him, exalting Allah in the late afternoon and after sunrise.
1: والطير محشورة كل له أواب.
0: And the birds were assembled, all with him repeating praises.
1: وشددنا ملكه وآتيناه الحكمة وفصل الخطاب.
0: And we strengthened his kingdom and gave him wisdom and discernment in speech.
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0: And has there come to you the news of the adversaries when they climbed over the wall of his prayer chamber?

When they entered upon David and he was alarmed by them, they said, "Fear not, we are two adversaries, one of whom has wronged the other. So judge between us with truth, and do not exceed it, and guide us to the sound path."

Indeed, this, my brother, has 99 ewes, and I have one ewe. So he said, entrust her to me, and he overpowered me in speech.

David said, "He has certainly wronged you in demanding your ewe in addition to his ewes. And indeed, many associates oppress one another, except for those who believe and do righteous deeds. And few are they." And David became certain that we had tried him. And he asked forgiveness of his Lord, and fell down bowing in prostration, and turned in repentance to Allah.

We said, O David, indeed we have made you a successor upon the earth, so judge between the people in truth and do not follow your own desire, as it will lead you astray from the way of Allah. Indeed, those who go astray from the way of Allah will have a severe punishment for having forgotten the day of account.

And we did not create the heaven and the earth and that between them aimlessly. That is the assumption of those who disbelieve. So woe to those who disbelieve from the fire.

This is a blessed book which we have revealed to you, O Muhammad, that they might reflect upon its verses, and that those of understanding would be reminded.

0: And to David we gave Solomon, an excellent servant. Indeed, he was one repeatedly turning back to Allah.
1: إِذْ عُرِضَ عَلَيْهِ بِالْعَشِيِّ الصَّافِنَاتُ الْجِيَادِ.
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0: Let them eat and enjoy themselves and be diverted by false hope, for they are going to know.

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0: And we have made for you therein means of living, and for those for whom you are not providers.

And there is not a thing, but that with us are its depositories, and we do not send it down except according to a known measure.

0: 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And indeed, it is we who give life and cause death, and we are the inheritor.
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0: And indeed, hell is the promised place for them all.

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0: Indeed, the righteous will be within gardens and springs.
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0: Having been told, enter it in peace, safe and secure.

0: And we will remove whatever is in their breasts of resentment, so they will be brothers on thrones facing each other.
1: لا يمسهم فيها نصب وما هم منها بمخرجين.
0: No fatigue will touch them therein, nor from it will they ever be removed.

O Muhammad, inform my servants that it is I who am the forgiving, the merciful. And that it is my punishment which is the painful punishment. And inform them about the guests of Abraham. إذ دخل

When they entered upon him and said, "Peace," Abraham said, "Indeed, we are fearful of you." The angel said, "Fear not. Indeed, we give you good tidings of a learned boy."

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Lam, Mim, Ra. These are the verses of the book, and what has been revealed to you from your Lord is the truth, but most of the people do not believe.

It is Allah who erected the heavens without pillars that you can see. Then He established Himself above the throne and made subject the sun and the moon, each running its course for a specified term. He arranges each matter. He details the signs that you may, of the meeting with your Lord, be certain.

And it is He who spread the earth and placed therein firmly set mountains and rivers, and from all of the fruits He made therein two mates. He causes the night to cover the day. Indeed, in that are signs for a people who give thought.

And within the land are neighboring plots and gardens of grapevines and crops and palm trees, growing several from a root or otherwise, watered with one water. But we make some of them exceed others in quality of fruit. Indeed, in that are signs for a people who reason.

And if you are astonished, O Muhammad, then astonishing is their saying, when we are dust, will we indeed be brought into a new creation? Those are the ones who have disbelieved in their Lord, and those will have shackles upon their necks, and those are the companions of the fire. They will abide therein eternally.

They impatiently urge you to bring about evil before good, while there has already occurred before them similar punishments to what they demand. And indeed your Lord is full of forgiveness for the people, despite their wrongdoing. And indeed, your Lord is severe in penalty.

0: land.
1: And those who disbelieved say, why has a sign not been sent down to him from his Lord? You are only a warner, and for every people is a guide.
0: Allah.

0: Allah knows what every female carries, and what the wombs lose prematurely or exceed, and everything with Him is by due measure.
1: عالم الغيب والشهادة الكبير المتعال.
0: He is knower of the unseen and the witnessed, the grand, the exalted.

It is the same to him concerning you, whether one conceals his speech or one publicizes it, and whether one is hidden by night or conspicuous among others by day.

For each one are successive angels before and behind him who protect him by the decree of Allah. Indeed, Allah will not change the condition of a people until they change what is in themselves. And when Allah intends for a people ill, there is no repelling it, and there is not for them besides him any patron.

And the thunder exalts Allah with praise of Him, and the angels as well from fear of Him, and He sends thunderbolts and strikes therewith whom He wills while they dispute about Allah, and He is severe in assault.

To him alone is the supplication of truth, and those they call upon besides him do not respond to them with a thing, except as one who stretches his hands toward water from afar, calling it to reach his mouth, but it will not reach it thus. And the supplication of the disbelievers is not but in error.

0: And to Allah prostrates whoever is within the heavens and the earth, willingly or by compulsion, and their shadows as well in the mornings and the afternoons.
1: قُلْ مَنْ رَبُّ السَّمَاوَاتِ وَالْأَرْضِ قُلِ اللَّهِ قُلْ

Say, who is Lord of the heavens and earth? Say, Allah. Say, have you then taken besides him allies, not possessing even for themselves any benefit or any harm? Say, is the blind equivalent to the seeing, or is darkness equivalent to light? Or have they attributed to Allah partners who created like his creation, so that the creation of each seemed similar to them? Say, Allah is the creator of all things, and he is the one, the prevailing.

0: الناس فيمكث في الأرض كذلك يضرب الله الأمثال.
1: He sends down from the sky rain, and valleys flow according to their capacity, and the torrent carries a rising foam. And from that ore which they heat in the fire, desiring adornments and utensils, is a foam like it. Thus Allah presents the example of truth and falsehood. As for the foam, it vanishes, being cast off. But as for that which benefits the people, it remains on the earth. Thus does Allah present examples.

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0: high appreciation
1: in Dubai.
2: بسم الله الرحمن الرحيم.
3: In the name of Allah, the entirely merciful, the especially merciful.

0: تنزيل الكتاب لا ريب فيه من رب العالمين.
1: This is the revelation of the book about which there is no doubt from the Lord of the worlds.
0: أم يقولون افتراه بل هو الحق من

Or do they say, he invented it? Rather, it is the truth from your Lord, O Muhammad, that you may warn a people to whom no warner has come before you, so perhaps they will be guided.

It is Allah who created the heavens and the earth and whatever is between them in 6 days. Then He established Himself above the throne. You have not besides Him any protector or any intercessor. So will you not be reminded?

0: He arranges each matter from the heaven to the earth. Then it will ascend to him in a day, the extent of which is 1,000 years of those which you count.
1: ذَلِكَ عَالِمُ الْغَيْبِ وَالشَّهَادَةِ الْعَزِيزُ الرَّحِيمُ
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0: Who perfected everything which he created, and began the creation of man from clay.

0: Then he made his posterity out of the extract of a liquid disdain.
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If you could but see when the criminals are hanging their heads before their Lord, saying, Our Lord, we have seen and heard, so return us to the world. We will work righteousness. Indeed, we are now certain.

And if we had willed, we could have given every soul its guidance. But the word from me will come into effect that I will surely fill hell with jinn and people all together.

So taste punishment because you forgot the meeting of this, your day. Indeed, we have accordingly forgotten you. And taste the punishment of eternity for what you used to do.

Only those believe in our verses who, when they are reminded by them, fall down in prostration and exalt Allah with praise of their Lord, and they are not arrogant.

They arise from their beds. They supplicate their Lord in fear and aspiration. And from what we have provided them, they spend.

As for those who believed and did righteous deeds, for them will be the gardens of refuge as accommodation for what they used to do.

But as for those who defiantly disobeyed, their refuge is the fire. Every time they wish to emerge from it, they will be returned to it, while it is said to them, "Taste the punishment of the fire which you used to deny."

And who is more unjust than one who is reminded of the verses of his Lord, then he turns away from them? Indeed, we, from the criminals, will take retribution.

And we certainly gave Moses the scripture, so do not be in doubt over his meeting. And we made the Torah guidance for the children of Israel.

Has it not become clear to them how many generations we destroyed before them as they walk among their dwellings? Indeed, in that are signs. Then do they not hear?

0: Have they not seen that we drive the water in clouds to barren land, and bring forth thereby crops from which their livestock eat, and they themselves? Then do they not see?
1: وَيَقُولُونَ مَتَى هَذَا الْفَتْحُ إِن كُنْتُمْ صَادِقِينَ
0: And they say, when will be this conquest, if you should be truthful?

0: Say, O Muhammad, on the day of conquest, the belief of those who had disbelieved will not benefit them, nor will they be reprieved.
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0: So turn away from them and wait. Indeed, they are waiting.
1: بسم الله الرحمن الرحيم
0: In the name of Allah, the entirely merciful, the especially merciful.
1: Pause. بسم الله الرحمن الرحيم
0: In the name of Allah, the entirely merciful, the especially merciful.

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0: These are verses of the wise book.
1: هدى ورحمة للمحسنين.
0: As guidance and mercy for the doers of good.

And of the people is he who buys the amusement of speech to mislead others from the way of Allah without knowledge, and who takes it in ridicule. Those will have a humiliating punishment.

And when our verses are recited to him, he turns away arrogantly as if he had not heard them, as if there was in his ears deafness. So give him tidings of the painful punishment.

0: wherein they abide eternally. 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
1: خلق السماوات بغير عمد ترونها وألقى في الأرض رواسي

He created the heavens without pillars that you see, and has cast into the earth firmly set mountains, lest it should shift with you, and dispersed therein from every creature. And we sent down rain from the sky, and made grow therein plants of every noble kind.

This is the creation of Allah. So show me what those other than Him have created. Rather, the wrongdoers are in clear error.

0: يشكر لنفسه ومن كفر فإن الله غني حميد.
1: And we had certainly given Luqman wisdom and said, be grateful to Allah. And whoever is grateful for the benefit of himself. And whoever denies his favor, then indeed Allah is free of need and praiseworthy.

And mention, O Muhammad, when Luqman said to his son while he was instructing him, O my son, do not associate anything with Allah. Indeed, association with him is great injustice.

And we have enjoined upon man care for his parents. His mother carried him, increasing her in weakness upon weakness, and his weaning is in 2 years. Be grateful to me and to your parents. To me is the final destination.

0: But if they endeavor to make you associate with me that of which you have no knowledge, do not obey them, but accompany them in this world with appropriate kindness, and follow the way of those who turn back to me in repentance. Then to me will be your return, and I will inform you about what you used to do.
1: Yeah,

And Luqman said, O my son, indeed, if a wrong should be the weight of a mustard seed, and should be within a rock or anywhere in the heavens or in the earth, Allah will bring it forth. Indeed, Allah is subtle and acquainted.

O my son, establish prayer, enjoin what is right, forbid what is wrong, and be patient over what befalls you. Indeed, all that is of the matters requiring determination.

0: And do not turn your cheek in contempt toward people, and do not walk through the earth exultantly. Indeed, Allah does not like everyone self-deluded and boastful.
1: وَقَصِدْ فِي مَشْيِكَ وَاغْضُضْ مِنْ صَوْتِكَ إِنَّ أَنْكَرَ الْأَصْوَاتِ لَصَوْتُ الْحَمِيرِ.
0: And be moderate in your pace and lower your voice. Indeed, the most disagreeable of sounds is the voice of donkeys.

Do you not see that Allah has made subject to you whatever is in the heavens and whatever is in the earth, and amply bestowed upon you His favors, both apparent and unapparent? But of the people is he who disputes about Allah without knowledge or guidance or an enlightening book from Him.

And when it is said to them, follow what Allah has revealed, they say, rather, we will follow that upon which we found our fathers. Even if Satan was inviting them to the punishment of the blaze,

And whoever submits his face to Allah while he is a doer of good, then he has grasped the most trustworthy handhold. And to Allah will be the outcome of all matters.

0: And whoever has disbelieved, let not his disbelief grieve you. To us is their return, and we will inform them of what they did. Indeed, Allah is knowing of that within the breasts.
1: نُمَتِّعُهُمْ قَلِيلًا ثُمَّ نَضْطَرُّهُمْ إِلَىٰ عَذَابٍ غَلِيظٍ.
0: We grant them enjoyment for a little, then we will force them to a massive punishment.

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Say, all praise is due to Allah, but most of them do not know.

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Indeed, Allah is exalted in might and wise.

0: Your creation and your resurrection will not be but as that of a single soul. Indeed, Allah.
1: بسم الله الرحمن الرحيم.
0: In the name of Allah, the entirely merciful, the especially merciful.

They ask you, O Muhammad, about the bounties of war. Say, the decision concerning bounties is for Allah and the Messenger. So fear Allah and amend that which is between you, and obey Allah and His Messenger if you should be believers.

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0: Those are the believers, truly. For them are degrees of high position with their Lord, and forgiveness and noble provision.
1: كَمَا أَخْرَجَكَ رَبُّكَ

It is just as when your Lord brought you out of your home for the battle of Badr in truth, while indeed a party among the believers were unwilling.

0: يحق الحق بكلماته ويقطع دابر الكافرين.
1: Remember, O believers, when Allah promised you one of the two groups, that it would be yours, and you wish that the unarmed one would be yours. But Allah intended to establish the truth by His words, and to eliminate the disbelievers.
0: لِيُحِقَّ الْحَقَّ وَيُبْطِلَ الْبَاطِلَ وَلَوْ كَرِهَ الْمُجْرِمُونَ.
1: That He should establish the truth and abolish falsehood, even if the criminals disliked it.

Remember when you asked help of your Lord, and He answered you, "Indeed, I will reinforce you with 1,000 from the angels, following one another."

And Allah made it naught but good tidings, and so that your hearts would be assured thereby. And victory is naught but from Allah. Indeed, Allah is exalted in might and wise.

Remember when he overwhelmed you with drowsiness, giving security from him, and sent down upon you from the sky rain by which to purify you and remove from you the evil suggestions of Satan, and to make steadfast your hearts and plant firmly thereby your feet?

Remember when your Lord inspired to the angels, "I am with you, so strengthen those who have believed. I will cast terror into the hearts of those who disbelieved, so strike them upon the necks and strike from them every fingertip."

That is because they opposed Allah and His Messenger. And whoever opposes Allah and His Messenger, indeed, Allah is severe in penalty.

And whoever turns his back to them on such a day, unless swerving as a strategy for war or joining another company, has certainly returned with anger upon him from Allah, and his refuge is hell, and wretched is the destination.

0: And you did not kill them, but it was Allah who killed them. And you threw not, O Muhammad, when you threw, but it was Allah who threw, that he might test the believers with a good task. Indeed, Allah is hearing and knowing.
1: ذَلِكُمْ وَأَنَّ اللَّهَ مُوهِنُ كَيْدِ الْكَافِرِينَ
0: That is so, and also that Allah will weaken the plot of the disbelievers.

0: ولو كثرت وأن الله مع المؤمنين.
1: If you disbelievers seek the victory, the defeat has come to you. And if you desist from hostilities, it is best for you. But if you return to war, we will return. And never will you be availed by your large company at all, even if it should increase. And that is because Allah is with the believers.

0: O you who have believed, obey Allah and His Messenger, and do not turn from Him while you hear His order.
1: وَلَا تَكُونُوا كَالَّذِينَ قَالُوا سَمِعْنَا وَهُمْ لَا يَسْمَعُونَ.
0: And do not be like those who say, "We have heard," while they do not hear.

Had Allah known any good in them, He would have made them hear. And if He had made them hear, they would still have turned away while they were refusing.

O you who have believed, respond to Allah and to the Messenger when He calls you to that which gives you life. And know that Allah intervenes between a man and his heart, and that to Him you will be gathered.

0: ورزقكم من الطيبات لعلكم تشكرون.
1: And remember when you were few and oppressed in the land, fearing that people might abduct you, but he sheltered you, supported you with his victory, and provided you with good things, that you might be grateful.
0: يَا أَيُّهَا الَّذِينَ آمَنُوا لَا تَخُونُوا اللَّهَ وَالرَّسُولَ وَتَخُونُوا أَمَانَاتِكُمْ وَأَنْتُمْ تَعْلَمُونَ.
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0: These are verses of the clear book.
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0: We recite to you from the news of Moses and Pharaoh in truth for a people who believe.

0: Indeed, Pharaoh exalted himself in the land and made its people into factions, oppressing a sector among them, slaughtering their newborn sons and keeping their females alive. Indeed, he was of the corruptors.
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And we inspired to the mother of Moses, suckle him. But when you fear for him, cast him into the river and do not fear and do not grieve. Indeed, we will return him to you and will make him one of the messengers.

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Indeed, Pharaoh and Haman and their soldiers were deliberate sinners.

0: the wife of Pharaoh said, "He will be a comfort of the eye for me and for you. Do not kill him. Perhaps he may benefit us, or we may adopt him as a son." And they perceived not.
1: وَأَصْبَحَ

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She was about to disclose the matter concerning him, had we not bound fast her heart, that she would be of the believers.

0: And we had prevented from him all wet nurses before. 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
1: Tariq Halal ne is azan ko sponsor karke sadqa-e jariya kamaya hai. 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

0: Scene meme.
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0: These are verses of the clear book.

0: 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Indeed, he was of the corruptors.
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And we inspired to the mother of Moses, suckle him. But when you fear for him, cast him into the river, and do not fear and do not grieve. Indeed, we will return him to you, and will make him one of the messengers.

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Indeed, Pharaoh and Haman and their soldiers were deliberate sinners.

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Do not kill him. Perhaps he may benefit us, or we may adopt him as a son." 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
2: 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That's 0161 250 1250.

But we have certainly tried those before them, and Allah will surely make evident those who are truthful, and He will surely make evident the liars.

Whoever should hope for the meeting with Allah, indeed, the term decreed by Allah is coming, and He is the hearing, the knowing.

And those who believe and do righteous deeds, we will surely remove from them their misdeeds, and will surely reward them according to the best of what they used to do.

0: And we have enjoined upon man goodness to parents. But if they endeavor to make you associate with me, that of which you have no knowledge, do not obey them. To me is your return, and I will inform you about what you used to do.
1: وَالَّذِينَ آمَنُوا وَعَمِلُوا الصَّالِحَاتِ لَنُدْخِلَنَّهُمْ فِي الصَّالِحِينَ
0: And those who believe and do righteous deeds, we will surely admit them among the righteous into paradise.
1: وَمِنَ النَّاسِ

0: And those who disbelieve say to those who believe, follow our way, and we will carry your sins. But they will not carry anything of their sins. Indeed, they are liars.
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And they will surely be questioned on the day of resurrection about what they used to invent.

And we certainly sent Noah to his people, and he remained among them 1,000 years minus 50 years, and the flood seized them while they were wrongdoers.

And we sent Abraham when he said to his people, Worship Allah and fear Him. That is best for you, if you should know.

0: You only worship, besides Allah, idols, and you produce a falsehood. Indeed, those you worship besides Allah do not possess for you the power of provision. So seek from Allah provision, and worship Him, and be grateful to Him. To Him you will be returned.
1: وَإِن تُكَذِّبُوا فَقَدْ

And if you people deny the message, already nations before you have denied. And there is not upon the messenger except the duty of clear notification.

0: Have they not considered how Allah begins creation and then repeats it? Indeed, that for Allah is easy.
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Then Allah will produce the final creation. Indeed, Allah, over all things, is competent.

0: mercy upon whom He wills, and to Him you will be returned.
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And you will not cause failure to Allah upon the earth or in the heaven. And you have not other than Allah any protector or any helper.

0: And the ones who disbelieve in the signs of Allah and the meeting with Him, those have despaired of My mercy, and they will have a painful punishment.
1: فَمَا كَانَ جَوَابَ قَوْمِهِ إِلَّا أَنْ قَالُوا اقْتُلُوهُ

And the answer of Abraham's people was not but that they said, "Kill him or burn him." But Allah saved him from the fire. Indeed, in that are signs for a people who believe.

And Abraham said, "You have only taken, other than Allah, idols as a bond of affection among you in worldly life. Then on the day of resurrection you will deny one another and curse one another, and your refuge will be the fire, and you will not have any helpers."

And Lot believed him. Abraham said, "Indeed, I will emigrate to the service of my Lord. Indeed, he is the exalted in might, the wise."

And we gave to him Isaac and Jacob, and placed in his descendants prophethood and scripture. And we gave him his reward in this world, and indeed he is in the hereafter among the righteous.

0: And mentioned Lot, when he said to his people, Indeed, you commit such immorality as no one has preceded you with from among the worlds.
1: Location.
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4: Bismillahirrahmanirrahim.
0: In the name of Allah, the entirely merciful, the especially merciful.

0: A book whose verses have been detailed. An Arabic Quran for a people who know.
1: بَشِيرًا وَنَذِيرًا فَأَعْرَضَ أَكْثَرُهُمْ فَهُمْ لَا يَسْمَعُونَ.
0: As a giver of good tidings and a warner, but most of them turn away, so they do not hear.

And they say, our hearts are within coverings from that to which you invite us, and in our ears is deafness, and between us and you is a partition. So work, indeed we are working.

0: Say, O Muhammad, I am only a man like you, to whom it has been revealed that your God is but one God. So take a straight course to Him and seek His forgiveness. And woe to those who associate others with Allah.
1: الذين لا يؤتون الزكاة وهم بالآخرة هم كافرون.
0: Those who do not give zakah, and in the hereafter they are disbelievers.
1: إن الذين آمنوا وعملوا الصالحات لهم أجر غير ممنون.
0: Indeed, those who believe and do righteous deeds, for them is the reward uninterrupted.

And he placed on the earth firmly set mountains over its surface, and he blessed it and determined therein its creatures' sustenance in 4 days without distinction, for the information of those who ask.

Then he directed himself to the heaven while it was smoke, and said to it and to the earth, "Come into being, willingly or by compulsion." They said, "We have come willingly."

And he completed them as 7 heavens within 2 days, and inspired in each heaven its command. And we adorned the nearest heaven with lamps and as protection. That is the determination of the exalted in might, the knowing.

But if they turn away, then say, I have warned you of a thunderbolt, like the thunderbolt that struck Ad and Thamud.

That occurred when the messengers had come to them before them and after them, saying, Worship not except Allah. They said, If our Lord had willed, He would have sent down the angels. So indeed we, in that with which you have been sent, are disbelievers.

As for Ad, they were arrogant upon the earth without right, and said, Who is greater than us in strength? Did they not consider that Allah, who created them, was greater than them in strength? But they were rejecting our signs.

So we sent upon them a screaming wind during days of misfortune to make them taste the punishment of disgrace in the worldly life. But the punishment of the hereafter is more disgracing, and they will not be helped.

0: And as for Thamud, we guided them, but they preferred blindness over guidance. So the thunderbolt of humiliating punishment seized them for what they used to earn.
1: وَنَجَّيْنَا الَّذِينَ آمَنُوا وَكَانُوا يَتَّقُونَ
0: And we saved those who believed and used to fear Allah.

And mention, O Muhammad, the day when the enemies of Allah will be gathered to the fire while they are driven, assembled in rows.

0: Until when they reach it, their hearing and their eyes and their skins will testify against them of what they used to do.
1: وَقَالُوا لِجُلُودِهِمْ لِمَ شَهِدْتُمْ

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1: And they will say to their skins, why have you testified against us? They will say, we were made to speak by Allah, who has made everything speak, and He created you the first time, and to Him you are returned.

And you were not covering yourselves, lest your hearing testify against you, or your sight, or your skins. But you assumed that Allah does not know much of what you do.

And that was your assumption which you assumed about your Lord. It has brought you to ruin, and you have become among the losers.

So even if they are patient, the fire is a residence for them. And if they ask to appease Allah, they will not be of those who are allowed to appease.

And we appointed for them companions, who made attractive to them what was before them, what was behind them of sin. And the word has come into effect upon them, among nations which had passed on before them of jinn and men. Indeed, they all were losers.

And those who disbelieve say, "Do not listen to this Quran, and speak noisily during the recitation of it, that perhaps you will overcome."

But we will surely cause those who disbelieve to taste a severe punishment, and we will surely recompense them for the worst of what they had been doing.

within 3 to 9 years. To Allah belongs the command before and after, and that day the believers will rejoice.

Do they not contemplate within themselves? Allah has not created the heavens and the earth and what is between them, except in truth and for a specified term. And indeed, many of the people, in the matter of the meeting with their Lord, are disbelievers.

Have they not traveled through the earth and observed how was the end of those before them? They were greater than them in power, and they plowed the earth and built it up more than they have built it up. And their messengers came to them with clear evidences. And Allah would not ever have wronged them, but they were wronging themselves.

0: Allah begins creation, then He will repeat it. Then to Him you will be returned.
1: وَيَوْمَ تَقُومُ السَّاعَةُ يُبْلِسُ الْمُجْرِمُونَ
0: And the day the hour appears, the criminals will be in despair.

0: 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And they will then be disbelievers in their partners.
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0: 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And exalted is he at night and when you are at noon.
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0: He brings the living out of the dead, and brings the dead out of the living, and brings to life the earth after its lifelessness. And thus will you be brought out.

0: of his signs is that he created you from dust. 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

And of his signs is that he created for you from yourselves mates that you may find tranquility in them. And he placed between you affection and mercy. Indeed, in that are signs for a people who give thought.

And of his signs is the creation of the heavens and the earth, and the diversity of your languages and your colors. Indeed, in that are signs for those of knowledge.

And of his signs is your sleep by night and day, and your seeking of his bounty. Indeed, in that are signs for a people who listen.

And of his signs is that he shows you the lightning, causing fear and aspiration. And he sends down rain from the sky, by which he brings to life the earth after its lifelessness. Indeed, in that are signs for a people who use reason.

And of his signs is that the heaven and earth remain by his command. Then when he calls you with a single call from the earth, immediately you will come forth.

0: And to him belongs whoever is in the heavens and earth. All are to him devoutly obedient.
1: وَهُوَ الَّذِي يَبْدَأُ الْخَلْقَ ثُمَّ يُعِيدُهُ وَهُوَ أَهْوَنُ عَلَيْهِ وَلَهُ الْمَثَلُ الْأَعْلَى فِي السَّمَاوَاتِ وَالْأَرْضِ وَهُوَ الْعَزِيزُ الْحَكِيمُ.
0: And it is he who begins creation. Then he repeats it, and that is even easier for him. To him belongs the highest attribute in the heavens and earth, and he is the exalted in might, the wise.

0: He presents to you an example from yourselves. Do you have among those whom your right hands possess any partners in what we have provided for you, so that you are equal therein and would fear them as you fear of one another within a partnership? Thus do we detail the verses for a people who use reason.
1: بَلِ

But those who wrong follow their own desires without knowledge. Then who can guide one whom Allah has sent astray? And for them there are no helpers.

So direct your face toward the religion, inclining to truth. Adhere to the fitrah of Allah upon which He has created all people. No change should there be in the creation of Allah. That is the correct religion, but most of the people do not know.

Adhere to it, turning in repentance to Him, and fear Him, and establish prayer, and do not be of those who associate others with Allah.

0: And when adversity touches the people, they call upon their Lord, turning in repentance to Him. Then when He lets them taste mercy from Him, at once a party of them associate others with their Lord.
1: لِيَكْفُرُوا بِمَا آتَيْنَاهُمْ فَتَمَتَّعُوا فَسَوْفَ تَعْلَمُونَ.
0: So that they will deny what we have granted them. Then enjoy yourselves, for you are going to know.

0: And when we let the people taste mercy, they rejoice therein. But if evil afflicts them for what their hands have put forth, immediately they despair.
1: أَوَلَمْ يَرَوْا أَنَّ اللَّهَ يَبْسُطُ الرِّزْقَ لِمَنْ

Do they not see that Allah extends provision for whom He wills and restricts it? Indeed, in that are signs for a people who believe.

So give the relative his right, as well as the needy and the traveler. That is best for those who desire the countenance of Allah, and it is they who will be the successful.

And whatever you give for interest to increase within the wealth of people will not increase with Allah. But what you give in zakah, desiring the countenance of Allah, those are the multipliers.

Allah is the one who created you, then provided for you, then will cause you to die, and then will give you life. Are there any of your partners who does anything of that? Exalted is He, and high above what they associate with Him.

Corruption has appeared throughout the land and sea by reason of what the hands of people have earned, so he may let them taste part of the consequence of what they have done, that perhaps they will return to righteousness.

Say, O Muhammad, travel through the land and observe how was the end of those before. Most of them were associators of others with Allah.

0: moon.
1: So direct your face toward the correct religion before a day comes from Allah of which there is no repelling. That day, they will be divided.
0: من كفر فعليه كفره ومن عمل صالحا فلأنفسهم يمهدون.
1: Whoever disbelieves, upon him is the consequence of his disbelief. And whoever does righteousness, they are for themselves preparing.

And of his signs is that he sends the winds as bringers of good tidings, and to let you taste his mercy, and so the ships may sail at his command, and so you may seek of his bounty, and perhaps you will be grateful.

And we have already sent messengers before you to their peoples, and they came to them with clear evidences. Then we took retribution from those who committed crimes, and incumbent upon us was support of the believers.

It is Allah who sends the winds, and they stir the clouds and spread them in the sky however He wills. And He makes them fragments, so you see the rain emerge from within them. And when He causes it to fall upon whom He wills of His servants, immediately they rejoice.

So observe the effect of the mercy of Allah, how He gives life to the earth after its lifelessness. Indeed, that same one will give life to the dead, and He is over all things competent.

And you cannot guide the blind away from their error. You will only make hear those who believe in our verses, so they are Muslims in submission to Allah.

Allah is the one who created you from weakness, then made after weakness strength, then made after strength weakness and white hair. He creates what He wills, and He is the knowing, the competent.

But those who were given knowledge and faith will say, you remained the extent of Allah's decree until the day of resurrection, and this is the day of resurrection, but you did not use to know.

So that day, their excuse will not benefit those who wronged, nor will they be asked to appease Allah.

0: And we have certainly presented to the people in this Quran from every kind of example. But O Muhammad, if you should bring them a sign, the disbelievers will surely say, you believers are but falsifiers.
1: كذلك يطبع الله على قلوب الذين لا يعلمون.
0: Thus does Allah seal the hearts of those who do not know.

0: So be patient. Indeed, the promise of Allah is truth. And let them not disquiet you who are not certain in faith.
1: بسم الله الرحمن الرحيم.
0: In the name of Allah, the entirely merciful, the especially merciful.

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0: This is a mention of the mercy of your Lord to his servant Zechariah.
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1: He was told, O Zechariah, indeed, we give you good tidings of a boy whose name will be John. We have not assigned to any before this name.

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1: An angel said, thus it will be. Your Lord says, it is easy for me, for I created you before, while you were nothing.

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He said, "Your sign is that you will not speak to the people for 3 nights, being sound."

0: So he came out to his people from the prayer chamber and signaled to them to exalt Allah in the morning and afternoon.
1: Ya Yahya, khudh al-kitab bi-quwwatin wa ataynahu al-hukma sabiyya.
0: Allah said, O John, take the scripture with determination. And we gave him judgment while yet a boy.

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Then we sent to her our angel, and he represented himself to her as a well-proportioned man.

0: 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So leave me, if you should be fearing of Allah."
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0: He said, "I am only the messenger of your Lord to give you news of a pure boy."

0: 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Your Lord says, it is easy for me, and we will make him a sign to the people and a mercy from us, and it is a matter already decreed.
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0: Then she brought him to her people.

So she pointed to him. They said, how can we speak to one who is in the cradle, a child? Jesus said, indeed, I am the servant of Allah. He has given me the scripture and made me a prophet.

0: And he has made me blessed wherever I am, and has enjoined upon me prayer and zakah as long as I remain alive. And made me dutiful to my mother, and he has not made me a wretched tyrant.
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0: That is Jesus, the son of Mary, the word of truth about which they are in dispute.

0: moon.
1: It is not befitting for Allah to take a son. Exalted is He. When He decrees an affair, He only says to it, be, and it is.

0: Then the factions differed concerning Jesus from among them. So woe to those who disbelieved from a scene of a tremendous day.
1: أسمع بهم وأبصر.

And warn them, O Muhammad, of the day of regret when the matter will be concluded. And yet, they are in a state of heedlessness and they do not believe.

mentioned when he said to his father, O my father, why do you worship that which does not hear and does not see and will not benefit you at all?

O my Father, indeed there has come to me of knowledge that which has not come to you. So follow me. I will guide you to an even path.

O my Father, indeed I fear that there will touch you a punishment from the Most Merciful, so you would be to Satan a companion in hellfire.

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If you do not desist, I will surely stone you. So avoid me a prolonged time."

Abraham said, "Peace will be upon you. 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Indeed, He is ever gracious to me."

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I expect that I will not be in invocation to my Lord unhappy.

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0: and mention in the book Moses. 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
1: وَنَادَيْنَاهُ مِنْ جَانِبِ الطُّورِ الْأَيْمَنِ وَقَرَّبْنَاهُ نَجِيًّا.
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0: And mention in the book Ishmael. Indeed, he was true to his promise, and he was a messenger and a prophet.

and mention in the book Idris. Indeed, he was a man of truth and a prophet. And we raised him to a high station.

Those were the ones upon whom Allah bestowed favor from among the prophets of the descendants of Adam, and of those we carried in the ship with Noah, and of the descendants of Abraham and Israel, and of those whom we guided and chose. When the verses of the Most Merciful were recited to them, they fell in prostration and weeping.

Therein are gardens of perpetual residence, which the Most Merciful has promised His servants in the unseen. Indeed, His promise has ever been coming.

Gabriel said, "And we angels descend not except by the order of your Lord. To him belongs that before us and that behind us and what is in between. And never is your Lord forgetful."

0: Lord of the heavens and the earth and whatever is between them. So worship him and have patience for his worship. Do you know of any similarity to him?
1: وَيَقُولُ الْإِنسَانُ أَإِذَا مَا مِتُّ لَسَوْفَ أُخْرَجُ حَيًّا.
0: And the disbeliever says, when I have died, am I going to be brought forth alive?

0: Then we will surely extract from every sect those of them who were worst against the most merciful in insolence.
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0: Then, surely it is we who are most knowing of those most worthy of burning therein.

0: And there is none of you except he will come to it. This is upon your Lord an inevitability decreed.
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0: Then we will save those who feared Allah and leave the wrongdoers within it on their knees.

And when our verses are recited to them as clear evidences, those who disbelieve say to those who believe, which of our two parties is best in position and best in association?

0: تنفس
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2: In the name of Allah, the entirely merciful, the especially merciful.
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2: Blessed is he who sent down the criterion upon his servant that he may be to the worlds a warner.

0: في الملك وخلق كل شيء فقدره تقديرا.
1: He to whom belongs the dominion of the heavens and the earth, and who has not taken a son, and has not had a partner in dominion, and has created each thing and determined it with precise determination.
0: What?

But they have taken besides him gods which create nothing, while they are created, and possess not for themselves any harm or benefit, and possess not power to cause death or life or resurrection.

And those who disbelieve say, "This Quran is not except a falsehood he invented, and another people assisted him in it. But they have committed an injustice and a lie."

And they say, legends of the former peoples which he has written down, and they are dictated to him morning and afternoon.

0: Say, O Muhammad, it has been revealed by He who knows every secret within the heavens and the earth. Indeed, He is ever forgiving and merciful.
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0: And they say, what is this messenger that eats food and walks in the markets? Why was there not sent down to him an angel, so he would be with him a warner?

0: Or why is not a treasure presented to him from heaven? Or does he not have a garden from which he eats? And the wrongdoers say, you follow not what a man affected by magic.
1: انظر كيف ضربوا لك الأمثال فضلوا فلا يستطيعون سبيلا.
0: Look how they strike for you comparisons, but they have strayed, so they cannot find a way.
1: تبارك الذي إن شاء جعل

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And mention the day he will gather them and that which they worship besides Allah, and will say, Did you mislead these, my servants, or did they themselves stray from the way?

0: They will say, "Exalted are you. It was not for us to take besides you any allies, but you provided comforts for them and their fathers until they forgot the message and became a people ruined."
1: فَقَدْ كَذَّبُوكُمْ بِمَا تَقُولُونَ فَمَا تَسْتَطِيعُونَ

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And whoever commits injustice among you, we will make him taste a great punishment.

And we did not send before you, O Muhammad, any of the messengers except that they ate food and walked in the markets. And we have made some of you people as trial for others. Will you have patience? And ever is your Lord seeing.

0: لقد استكبروا في أنفسهم وعتوا عتوا كبيرا.
1: And those who do not expect the meeting with us say, why were not angels sent down to us? Or why do we not see our Lord? They have certainly become arrogant within themselves and become insolent with great insolence.

The day they see the angels, no good tidings will there be that day for the criminals. And the angels will say, prevented and inaccessible.

0: And we will approach what they have done of deeds and make them as dust dispersed.
1: أصحاب الجنة يومئذ خير مستقرا وأحسن مقيلا.
0: The companions of paradise that day are in a better settlement and better resting place.
1: ويوم

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0: 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And ever is Satan to man a deserter.
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0: And the messenger has said, O my Lord, indeed my people have taken this Quran as a thing abandoned.

0: 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Thus it is that we may strengthen thereby your heart, and we have spaced it distinctly.
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0: And they do not come to you with an example, except that we bring you the truth and the best explanation.

0: And the people of Noah, when they denied the messengers, we drowned them, and we made them for mankind a sign. And we have prepared for the wrongdoers a painful punishment.
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0: And we destroyed Ad and Thamud and the companions of the well and many generations between them.

0: And for each we presented examples as warnings, and each we destroyed with total destruction.
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0: And they have already come upon the town which was showered with a rain of stones. So have they not seen it? But they are not expecting resurrection.

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1: 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But they are going to know, when they see the punishment, who is farthest astray in his way.
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1: Have you seen the one who takes as his God his own desire? Then would you be responsible for him? أم

Or do you think that most of them hear or reason? They are not except like livestock. Rather, they are even more astray in their way.

Have you not considered your Lord, how He extends the shadow, and if He willed, He could have made it stationary? Then we made the sun for it an indication. Then we hold it in hand for a brief grasp.

0: And we have certainly distributed it among them, that they might be reminded. But most of the people refuse, except disbelief.
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1: And it is He who has created from semen a human being and made him a relative by lineage and marriage, and ever is your Lord competent concerning creation.

0: But they worship rather than Allah that which does not benefit them or harm them, and the disbeliever is ever against his Lord, an assistant to Satan.
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0: And we have not sent you, O Muhammad, except as a bringer of good tidings and a warner.
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And rely upon the ever-living who does not die, and exalt Allah with his praise. And sufficient is he to be with the sins of his servants acquainted.

He who created the heavens and the earth and what is between them in 6 days, and then established himself above the throne, the most merciful. So ask about him one well informed.

And when it is said to them, prostrate to the Most Merciful, they say, and what is the Most Merciful? Should we prostrate to that which you order us? And it increases them in aversion.

0: And the servants of the Most Merciful are those who walk upon the earth easily. And when the ignorant address them harshly, they say words of peace.
1: وَالَّذِينَ يَبِيتُونَ لِرَبِّهِمْ سُجَّدًا وَقِيَامًا.
0: And those who spend part of the night to their Lord, prostrating and standing in prayer.

0: And those who say, Our Lord, avert from us the punishment of hell. Indeed, its punishment is ever endearing.
1: إنها ساءت مستقرا ومقاما.
0: Indeed, it is evil as a settlement and residence.

0: And those who do not invoke with Allah another deity, or kill the soul which Allah has forbidden to be killed, except by right, and do not commit unlawful sexual intercourse. And whoever should do that will meet a penalty.
1: يضاعف له العذاب يوم القيامة ويخلد فيه مهانا.
0: Multiplied for him is the punishment on the day of resurrection, and he will abide therein humiliated.

Except for those who repent, believe, and do righteous work. For them Allah will replace their evil deeds with good, and ever is Allah forgiving and merciful.

0: And he who repents and does righteousness does indeed turn to Allah with accepted repentance.
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0: And they are those who do not testify to falsehood, and when they pass near ill speech, they pass by with dignity.

0: And those who say, Our Lord, grant us from among our wives and offspring comfort to our eyes, and make us an example for the righteous.
1: أولئك يجزون الغرفة بما صبروا ويلقون فيها تحية وسلاما.
0: Those will be awarded the chamber for what they patiently endured, and they will be received therein with greetings and words of peace.
1: خالدين فيها حسنت مستقرا ومقاما.
0: Abiding eternally therein, good is the settlement and residence.
1: قل ما يعبأ بكم ربي لولا دعاؤكم فقد كذبتم فسوف يكون لزاما.
0: Say, What would my Lord care for you if not for your supplication? For disbelievers have denied, so your denial is going to be adherent.

All praise is due to Allah, to whom belongs whatever is in the heavens and whatever is in the earth, and to him belongs all praise in the hereafter, and he is the wise, the acquainted.

He knows what penetrates into the earth and what emerges from it, and what descends from the heaven and what ascends therein. And He is the merciful, the forgiving.

But those who disbelieve say, the hour will not come to us. Say, yes, by my Lord, it will surely come to you. Allah is the knower of the unseen. Not absent from him is an atom's weight within the heavens or within the earth, or what is smaller than that or greater, except that it is in a clear register.

And those who have been given knowledge, see that what is revealed to you from your Lord is the truth, and it guides to the path of the exalted in might, the praiseworthy.

0: But those who disbelieve say, shall we direct you to a man who will inform you that when you have disintegrated in complete disintegration, you will then be recreated in a new creation?
1: أفترى

0: Has he invented about Allah a lie, or is there in him madness? Rather, they who do not believe in the hereafter will be in the punishment and are in extreme error.
1: أَفَلَمْ يَرَوْا إِلَى مَا بَيْنَ أَيْدِيهِمْ وَمَا خَلْفَهُمْ مِنَ السَّمَاءِ وَالْأَرْضِ إِنَّ

Then do they not look at what is before them and what is behind them of the heaven and earth? If we should will, we could cause the earth to swallow them, or could let fall upon them fragments from the sky. Indeed, in that is a sign for every servant.

0: commanding him, "Make full coats of mail and calculate precisely the links, and work all of you righteousness. Indeed, I, of what you do, am seeing."
1: وَلِسُلَيْمَانَ الرِّيحَ غُدُوُّهَا شَهْرٌ وَرَوَاحُهَا شَهْرٌ وَأَسَلْنَا لَهُ عَيْنَ الْقِطْرِ.

And to Solomon we subjected the wind. Its morning journey was that of a month, and its afternoon journey was that of a month. And we made flow for him a spring of liquid copper. And among the jinn were those who worked for him by the permission of his Lord. And whoever deviated among them from our command, we will make him taste of the punishment of the blaze.

They made for him what he willed of elevated chambers, statues, bowls like reservoirs, and stationary kettles. We said, "Work, O family of David, in gratitude, and few of my servants are grateful."

And when we decreed for Solomon death, nothing indicated to the jinn his death except a creature of the earth eating his staff. But when he fell, it became clear to the jinn that if they had known the unseen, they would not have remained in humiliating punishment.

There was for the tribe of Sabah in their dwelling place a sign, two fields of gardens on the right and on the left. They were told, eat from the provisions of your Lord and be grateful to Him. A good land have you and a forgiving Lord.

0: اثنتين ذواتي أكل خمط وأثل وشيء من سدر قليل.
1: But they turned away refusing. So we sent upon them the flood of the dam, and we replaced their two fields of gardens with gardens of bitter fruit, tamarisks, and something of sparse lote trees.

And we placed between them and the cities which we had blessed many visible cities. And we determined between them the distances of journey, saying, travel between them by night or by day in safety.

But insolently they said, "Our Lord, lengthen the distance between our journeys," and wronged themselves. So we made them narrations and dispersed them in total dispersion. Indeed, in that are signs for everyone patient and grateful.

And he had over them no authority, except it was decreed that we might make evident who believes in the hereafter, from who is thereof in doubt. And your Lord, over all things, is guardian.

Say, O Muhammad, invoke those you claim as deities besides Allah. They do not possess an atom's weight of ability in the heavens or on the earth, and they do not have therein any partnership with Him, nor is there for Him from among them any assistant.

And intercession does not benefit with him except for one whom he permits. And those wait until, when terror is removed from their hearts, they will say to one another, "What has your Lord said?" They will say, "The truth." And he is the Most High, the Grand.

Say, who provides for you from the heavens and the earth? Say, Allah, and indeed, we or you are either upon guidance or in clear error.

0: Say, show me those whom you have attached to him as partners. No, rather he alone is Allah, the exalted in might, the wise.
1: وَمَا أَرْسَلْنَاكَ إِلَّا كَافَّةً لِلنَّاسِ بَشِيرًا وَنَذِيرًا وَلَكِنَّ أَكْثَرَ النَّاسِ لَا يَعْلَمُونَ
0: And we have not sent you, except comprehensively to mankind, as a bringer of good tidings and a warner. But most of the people do not know.

0: And they say, when is this promise, if you should be truthful?
1: قُلْ لَكُمْ مِيعَادُ يَوْمٍ لَا تَسْتَأْخِرُونَ عَنْهُ سَاعَةً وَلَا تَسْتَقْدِمُونَ.
0: Say, for you is the appointment of a day when you will not remain thereafter an hour, nor will you precede it.

0: And those who disbelieve say, "We will never believe in this Quran, nor in that before it." But if you could see when the wrongdoers are made to stand before their Lord, refuting each other's words. Those who were oppressed will say to those who were arrogant, "If not for you, we would have been believers."
1: قال الذين استكبروا للذين استضعفوا أنحن صددناهم

Those who were arrogant will say to those who were oppressed, did we avert you from guidance after it had come to you? Rather, you were criminals.

Those who were oppressed will say to those who were arrogant, "Rather, it was your conspiracy of night and day when you were ordering us to disbelieve in Allah and attribute to Him equals." But they will all confide regret when they see the punishment. And we will put shackles on the necks of those who disbelieved. Will they be recompensed except for what they used to do?

And we did not send into a city any warner except that its affluent said, Indeed, we, in that with which you were sent, are disbelievers.

0: And they said, "We are more than the believers in wealth and children, and we are not to be punished."
1: قُلْ إِنَّ رَبِّي يَبْسُطُ الرِّزْقَ لِمَن يَشَاءُ وَيَقْدِرُ وَلَكِنَّ أَكْثَرَ النَّاسِ لَا يَعْلَمُونَ.
0: Say, indeed, my Lord extends provision for whom He wills and restricts it, but most of the people do not know.

And it is not your wealth or your children that bring you nearer to us in position, but it is by being one who has believed and done righteousness. For them there will be the double reward for what they did, and they will be in the upper chambers of paradise, safe and secure.

0: يده ويقدر له وما أنفقتم من شيء فهو يخلفه وهو خير الرازقين.
1: Say, indeed, my Lord extends provision for whom He wills of His servants and restricts it for him. But whatever thing you spend in His cause, He will compensate it, and He is the best of providers.

They will say, "Exalted are you. You, O Allah, are our benefactor, not them." Rather, they used to worship the jinn. Most of them were believers in them.

But today, you do not hold for one another the power of benefit or harm. And we will say to those who wronged, taste the punishment of the fire, which you used to deny.

And when our verses are recited to them as clear evidences, they say, "This is not but a man who wishes to avert you from that which your fathers were worshipping." And they say, "This is not except a lie invented." And those who disbelieve say of the truth when it has come to them, "This is not but obvious magic."

And those before them denied. And the people of Makkah have not attained a tenth of what we had given them. But the former peoples denied my messengers. So how terrible was my reproach.

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There is not in your companion any madness. He is only a warner to you before a severe punishment.

0: Say, whatever payment I might have asked of you, it is yours. My payment is only from Allah, and He is, over all things, witness.
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0: 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Indeed, we created men from sticky clay. But you wonder while they mock.
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0: The angels will be ordered. Gather those who committed wrong, their kinds, and what they used to worship.

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0: And stop them. Indeed, they are to be questioned.
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0: They will be asked, what is wrong with you? Why do you not help each other?
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0: But they, that day, are in surrender.

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0: 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Indeed, we were deviators.

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0: As if they were delicate eggs, well protected.

0: A speaker among them will say, "Indeed, I had a companion on earth."
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0: Who would say, "Are you indeed of those who believe?"

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1: قال هل أنتم مطلعون؟
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1: فاطلع فرآه في سواء الجحيم.
0: And he will look and see him in the midst of the hellfire.
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0: He will say, by Allah, you almost ruined me.
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1: أفما نحن بميتين.
0: Then, are we not to die?
1: إلا موتتنا الأولى وما نحن بمعذبين.
0: Except for our first death, and we will not be punished.
1: إن هذا لهو الفوز العظيم.
0: Indeed, this is the great attainment.
1: لمثل هذا فليعمل العاملون.
0: For the like of this, let the workers on earth work.
1: أذلك خير نزلا أم شجرة الزقوم؟
0: Is paradise a better accommodation, or the tree of Zakkum?
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0: Indeed, we have made it a torment for the wrongdoers.

0: Da Seen. These are the verses of the Quran and a clear book.
1: Hudan wa bushra lil mu'minin.
0: As guidance and good tidings for the believers.

0: Those are the ones for whom there will be the worst of punishment, and in the hereafter they are the greatest losers.
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0: And indeed, O Muhammad, you receive the Quran from one wise and knowing.

Mentioned when Moses said to his family, "Indeed, I have perceived a fire. I will bring you from there information, or will bring you a burning torch that you may warm yourselves."

But when he came to it, he was called. Blessed is whoever is at the fire, and whoever is around it. And exalted is Allah, Lord of the worlds.

And he was told, "Throw down your staff." But when he saw it writhing as if it were a snake, he turned in flight and did not return. Allah said, "O Moses, fear not. Indeed, in my presence, the messengers do not fear."

Otherwise, he who wrongs, then substitutes good after evil. Indeed, I am forgiving and merciful.

And put your hand into the opening of your garment at the breast. It will come out white without disease. These are among the 9 signs you will take to Pharaoh and his people. Indeed, they have been a people defiantly disobedient.

And they rejected them, while their inner selves were convinced thereof, out of injustice and haughtiness. So see how was the end of the corruptors.

0: And we had certainly given to David and Solomon knowledge. And they said, Praise is due to Allah, who has favored us over many of his believing servants.
1: Well, what?

And Solomon inherited David. He said, O people, we have been taught the language of birds, and we have been given from all things. Indeed, this is evident bounty.

until when they came upon the valley of the ants, an ant said, O ants, enter your dwellings, that you not be crushed by Solomon and his soldiers while they perceive not.

0: So Solomon smiled, amused at her speech, and said, "My Lord, enable me to be grateful for your favor which you have bestowed upon me and upon my parents, and to do righteousness of which you approve. And admit me by your mercy into the ranks of your righteous servants."
1: وَتَفَقَّدَ الطَّيْرَ فَقَالَ مَا لِيَ لَا أَرَى الْهُدْهُدَ أَمْ كَانَ مِنَ الْغَائِبِينَ.
0: And he took attendance of the birds and said, "Why do I not see the hoopoe? Or is he among the absent?"

But the hoopoe stayed not long and said, I have encompassed in knowledge that which you have not encompassed, and I have come to you from Sheba with certain news.

0: I found her and her people prostrating to the sun instead of Allah. And Satan has made their deeds pleasing to them and diverted them from his way, so they are not guided.
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0: And so they do not prostrate to Allah, who brings forth what is hidden within the heavens and the earth, and knows what you conceal and what you declare.

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0: Aleph, Lam, Ra. 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
0: Let them eat and enjoy themselves and be diverted by false hope, for they are going to know.

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0: And we have made for you therein means of living, and for those for whom you are not providers.

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0: 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For every gate is of them a portion designated.
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0: Having been told, enter it in peace, safe and secure.

0: O Muhammad, inform my servants that it is I who am the forgiving, the merciful. And that it is my punishment which is the painful punishment. And inform them about the guests of Abraham.
1: إِذْ

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0: 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Indeed, we give you good tidings of a learned boy."

0: 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Then of what wonder do you inform?"
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2: In the name of Allah, the entirely merciful, the especially merciful.

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0: This is the revelation of the book about which there is no doubt from the Lord of the worlds.

Or do they say, he invented it? Rather, it is the truth from your Lord, O Muhammad, that you may warn a people to whom no warner has come before you, so perhaps they will be guided.

It is Allah who created the heavens and the earth and whatever is between them in 6 days. Then He established Himself above the throne. You have not besides Him any protector or any intercessor. So will you not be reminded?

0: He arranges each matter from the heaven to the earth. Then it will ascend to him in a day, the extent of which is 1,000 years of those which you count.
1: ذَلِكَ عَالِمُ الْغَيْبِ وَالشَّهَادَةِ الْعَزِيزُ الرَّحِيمُ
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0: Who perfected everything which he created, and began the creation of man from clay.

Then he proportioned him and breathed into him from his created soul and made for you hearing and vision and hearts. Little are you grateful.

And they say, when we are lost within the earth, will we indeed be recreated in a new creation? Rather, they are, in the matter of the meeting with their Lord, disbelievers.

If you could but see when the criminals are hanging their heads before their Lord, saying, Our Lord, we have seen and heard, so return us to the world. We will work righteousness. Indeed, we are now certain.

And if we had willed, we could have given every soul its guidance. But the word from me will come into effect that I will surely fill hell with jinn and people all together.

So taste punishment because you forgot the meeting of this, your day. Indeed, we have accordingly forgotten you. And taste the punishment of eternity for what you used to do.

Only those believe in our verses who, when they are reminded by them, fall down in prostration and exalt Allah with praise of their Lord, and they are not arrogant.

They arise from their beds. They supplicate their Lord in fear and aspiration. And from what we have provided them, they spend.

As for those who believed and did righteous deeds, for them will be the gardens of refuge as accommodation for what they used to do.

But as for those who defiantly disobeyed, their refuge is the fire. Every time they wish to emerge from it, they will be returned to it, while it is said to them, "Taste the punishment of the fire which you used to deny."

And who is more unjust than one who is reminded of the verses of his Lord, then he turns away from them? Indeed, we, from the criminals, will take retribution.

And we certainly gave Moses the scripture, so do not be in doubt over his meeting. And we made the Torah guidance for the children of Israel.

Has it not become clear to them how many generations we destroyed before them as they walk among their dwellings? Indeed, in that are signs. Then do they not hear?

0: Have they not seen that we drive the water in clouds to barren land, and bring forth thereby crops from which their livestock eat, and they themselves? Then do they not see?
1: وَيَقُولُونَ مَتَى هَذَا الْفَتْحُ إِن كُنْتُمْ صَادِقِينَ
0: And they say, when will be this conquest, if you should be truthful?

0: Say, O Muhammad, on the day of conquest, the belief of those who had disbelieved will not benefit them, nor will they be reprieved.
1: فَأَعْرِضْ عَنْهُمْ وَانْتَظِرْ إِنَّهُمْ مُنْتَظِرُونَ
0: So turn away from them and wait. Indeed, they are waiting.
1: بسم الله الرحمن الرحيم
0: In the name of Allah, the entirely merciful, the especially merciful.

0: scene meme.
1: تلك آيات الكتاب المبين.
0: These are verses of the clear book.
1: نتلو عليك من نبأ موسى.
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4: The top stories this hour. Andy Burnham says he'll unveil his first cabinet on Monday after officially becoming Prime Minister. The new Labour leader says he's still finalising his top team and won't be rushed into announcing appointments before taking office.
5: I've set out really clearly what I intend to do in this role. I have a plan, I've laid it out, and then I will announce those on Monday. You know, people want everything earlier these days and there's lots of speculation, but that's the orderly way to do it.
4: The former Greater Manchester mayor has pledged to usher in what he calls the biggest change in British politics for 40 years. The US has launched strikes against Iran for the seventh night in a row. Bridges were hit in the latest attack, with Tehran retaliating by hitting a desalination plant in Kuwait. It's believed that dozens of people have been killed in Iran over the past week. General Mohsin Rezai, a senior Iranian adviser, has warned of a full-scale offensive if the airstrikes continue.
6: What does that mean? It means that Iran will no longer limit itself to mere retaliation, and no political border will be safe from Iran's offensive powers.
4: Traffic's flowing freely at the Port of Dover this morning after passengers faced hour-long delays last night. The RAC estimates 14.1 million motorists will make journeys this weekend. Pharmacies are preparing for next week's launch of a meningitis B vaccine program for year 13s and people starting university. A first dose will be offered from Monday, with a second needed at least 4 weeks later for full protection. England and France meet in Miami later to decide who will come third at the World Cup. The Three Lions have seen their tactics criticised by Donald Trump. And Bryson DeChambeau says he's fired up after being given a two-shot penalty at the Open at Royal Birkdale. It's reported the American threatened to walk out of the golf major after being penalised for trying to improve the area for his backswing. From Sky News, I'm Imani Rana.
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8: And a very gold morning to you. It's going to be dry and sunny for the most part of the day. Later on, though, patchy cloud will develop and showers are possible in the evening. Temperatures slightly down on today. However, it will still be very warm because we're talking temperatures of 26 degrees.
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8: Well, good morning. Hello. Sasriyakar. Namaskar. Utoto me aagya ho. I'm back from my little break. It's 3 minutes past seven. I've missed you all. I hope you're fine. I hope you're well. Great to be here. My thanks goes to Rajveer for holding the fort down. Sit back, relax, and let's enjoy. Kyunki Divana Divana from Jung is going to start. Good morning. Utoto me aagya ho.
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1: Well, looking at the football now, the England, we have one match going on the 18th of July tonight, today, isn't it? 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
0: 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Deep Raja, waking you up every weekend. Leica. This is Leica.
1: Gold morning to you. So are you ready? This is the first question. Our starter for 10. I still like that, starter for 10. So this is what I want to wake you up with. I want to ask you something. Controversial, but here we go. Have we as a nation become obsessed or stuck on drink? I'll give you an example. If you take the World Cup, what happens? People drink more. Why? Because the pubs are allowed to stay open longer. New Year's Eve and Christmas, people drink more. Why? Because it's a celebration. But also the pubs can stay open longer in certain cases. So we keep drinking more. What I'm trying to say is whenever there's a special occasion, the first thing we talk about is drinking time. Is that correct or not? Have we become obsessed with drinking in this country? And should we actually be obsessed with something else? I mean, take Diwali, take Janmashtami, take all these other ones, Eid. Well, we don't go, right, it's Eid, the pubs can stay open. Right, it's Diwali, the pubs can stay open. Have we become a bit obsessed with drink? And in one sentence, if you think so, tell me why. These are the numbers.
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1: Excuse me, I'm just going for a drink. I mean, just getting a cup of tea.
0: Breakfast with Deep Raja.
3: 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For the first time, ZTV's iconic singing reality show, Sare Gamapa, is holding auditions in London. If you're 18 and over and can sing in Hindi, register now. Auditions take place Sunday, the 26th of July at St. James Court at the Taj Hotel, London. 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
2: Just to let you know, still taking your calls on the WhatsApps on the idea of, do you think that we as a nation have become a bit obsessed with the drinking culture here? And a lot of you, just to update you, have said absolutely true, Deep. I know, you got any excuse for a drink. There's nothing wrong with drinking, but why do we have to become excessive drinkers? And that's what I'm hearing from you. But tell me, do you feel we've become a little bit too obsessed with drinking in this country? Do you think that maybe we should be saying, you know, let's have a family celebration because we're doing something good, like watching the football, or, I don't know, you know, Merry Christmas or something? Should it always be drinking? You let me know. But in the meantime, you know, khoon paseena ki kamai par bahut hi acha hai, not khoon paseena ki kamai par piyenge, khayenge. Enjoy. Good morning. Utoji, 28 minutes past 7, main aa gaya hoon, Deep Raja.
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2: 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I'm Deep Raja and I'm with you, awakening you up. Kyunki aap jaisa koi to mil hi nahi sakta na. 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
2: Top stories this hour. Andy Burnham says he's still deciding who'll join his new cabinet, which he'll announce on Monday after becoming Prime Minister. The new Labour leader's also promised to devolve more power away from Westminster. Kuwait's military says it's actively intercepting Iranian missile and drone strikes. Tehran's army announced it was targeting US military strikes in the country in retaliation for a seventh consecutive night of American attacks. Matthew Gold's a former UK deputy ambassador to Iran and says the ambiguity of the deal to end the war is partly to blame for the escalation.
3: The Iranians thought that they were allowed to impose maritime protocols and tolls on shipping going through. The Americans didn't think that, so when the Iranians pressed on, tension grew.
2: Holidaymakers have been warned to expect delays and disruption over the busiest summer weekend due to the EU's new entry-exit system. It's expected around 10,000 cars travelling to France will use the Dover port today. Two men who were switched at birth 38 years ago are suing the hospital where they were born. Kyle Byland discovered the mistake after taking a DNA test he was given for Christmas. Research led him to Jeremy Morrison. Kyle, who was born in North Dakota, says the hospital robbed him of the life that he was supposed to lead.
4: There have certainly been different times throughout my life when I felt like a black sheep in my family, or that like maybe I was looking for some place that I belonged, only to find out years later that there really was a difference, that there is a reason why I didn't 100% fit in all the time.
2: To sport, where England have the chance to finish in third place at the World Cup tonight when they take on France in the bronze medal game. The Three Lions lost to Argentina 2-1 on Wednesday. And a signed David Hockney print found inside a donated charity bookshop shop book has sold for more than £41,000 at auction. It was discovered nearly 50 years after being tucked away. From Sky News, I'm Imani Rana.
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5: And a very cold morning to you. Today, Saturday, it's going to be dry. It's going to be sunny for most of the part. Later on, a bit of patchy cloud will develop and showers possibly in the evening. But temperatures slightly down on today. We're talking 25 degrees. Still very, very warm, though.
0: 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Deep Raja.
5: Good morning. Gold morning. It's Saturday. Hello. Sasrikar namaskar. Adab. Hello, hello, hello. It's 3 minutes past eight. Utoji Meagyo. It is Deep Raja. I'm back. It's great to be here. I've missed you all. Let's get cracking with... Well, I have to apologize for being away. I'm sorry.
0: Leica
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1: 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France v England. 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
0: 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Deep Raja across the Leica Radio Network. Deep Raja, waking you up every weekend. Leica. This is Leica.
1: And a very, very gold morning to you. It's 16 minutes past 8. It's time for the start of a 10, the second question to get you going. You know why I like doing this is because I feel I'm talking to you directly. It's your home I'm talking to. It's your brain that we're connecting. Okay, this is controversial, but has to be done, and love doing it. Good morning, everyone. Absolutely lovely. Good morning. Here we go. Listen, if you call or name your children Western or Christian names instead of Asian names. If you do that, would it lead to more of our Asian culture being lost and neglected? I mean, how much cultural attachment is there between a person's name and their culture? If I change my name to, if I had a son and I called him Thomas Raja, rather than, say, Ranbir Raja, I'm just saying, would that Christian name, in your opinion, make him feel less Asian or take away more of his culture? If we changed a lot of our names to Western names, would it change or neglect our culture? What do you think? You know the numbers, but I want to know. Tell me now.
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3: Still taking your calls on, WhatsApps and calls, actually, on the idea of if you change your name to a Christian name, does that change your identity? A lot of you say no. What do you think? Look, leading this next song up to the news headlines, and we'll carry on. Interesting points you're coming out with, I must say.
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1: And with the time exactly 8:30 or 8:31 right now, it is time for the headlines in the United Kingdom. And the first one is Andy Burnham says he is finalising the cabinet ahead of becoming Prime Minister on Monday. In other news, a con man targeted the elderly to defraud them out of millions. 80-year-old Donald Matthews thought he was safeguarding his family's future when he signed over his house in 2008 to a company he was assured would protect his assets. But after his death in 2016, the company called Universal Wealth Preservation, or UWP, sold his home in Suffolk for hundreds of thousands of pounds, and Matthews' children saw none of the money. It was uncovered later that the head of UWP from Stephen Long, 59, from Cosgrove near Ipswich, had defrauded Matthews along with 114 other people. In other news at the moment, a mum was sent a photo of a dead baby and through the NHS's Trust Mortuary Failings. The situation was that a key element of Donna Ockenden's review into Nottingham University Hospital's Trust, published last month, not only found that mothers and babies suffered potentially avoidable harm, but revealed a litany of failures in its mortuary service. The investigation continues. And finally, also, the mother of Henry Novak's killer has been jailed for removing the knife from a murder scene. The Vikram Digwa used a 21-centimetre or 8-inch blade to kill the 18-year-old student who was walking home from a night out in Southampton on the 3rd of December. He was jailed for life in June with a minimum of 21 years, and his mother, Kiran Kaur, 53, of Southampton, was found guilty at Southampton Court also in May to assisting an offender. Sentencing Court Judge William Mosley QC said a responsible parent would have challenged their sons and asked their child to do the right thing. And given a core was given over 3 years sentencing. Those are some of your headlines, but I will have more headlines for you at, of course, the top of the hour.
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1: 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Don't forget, Diwali Story is a new one. Leica Radio Network is an exclusive radio partner of the stage musical Diwali Story, taking place at the OVO Arena, Wembley, on the 27th of September. Visit AXS or Wembley for more tickets. And of course, the Mellors are on at the moment. Leica Radio is an exclusive partner or radio partner of the Leicester Mellor, again on the 15th and 16th of August at Abbey Park. Also the Bradford City Mellor on the 1st and 2nd of August at City Park and Centenary Square. Look, I'll be honest with you, we're everywhere. So whatever you do, don't delay. Enjoy yourselves with us today.
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3: I'm Simon James, running fine for now in Manchester city centre. Still fairly clear on the motorways. At the far end of the M67, though, a few delays are already towards the Pennines at Mottram Moor. And where we had a fire on Thursday, still the closure between Manchester and Sheffield with a Wedder Pass, the A68. It's blocked between Croydon and Tintwistle. At Greenfield, a fire has closed Bank Lane between Holmfirth Road and Bradbury's Lane. Engineering work continues on Metrolink. Buses replacing the trams between Piccadilly and the Trafford Centre. Also affecting Altrincham, Eccles and Furzwood services. Northern trains over the weekend not stopping at Salford Crescent, and the Transparent Express running a replacement bus between Staley Bridge and Huddersfield. That's the latest traffic and travel.
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2: The top stories this hour. Nigel Farage says there should be an immediate general election following the appointment of a new Labour leader. Andy Burnham is spending the weekend deciding who will serve in his cabinet. The Reform UK leader says voters should decide who governs the country.
3: The only good and decent and right thing to do, given where we are, with a new Prime Minister coming in, that none of you have had the opportunity to vote for or against, is there must be an immediate general election so the country can decide the future.
2: The US military has carried out new strikes on Iran overnight, making it a full week of attacks since the breakdown of a ceasefire. Kuwait, Bahrain and Jordan have been responding to Iranian retaliation. Holidaymakers are being warned of long waits at ferry ports because of delays caused by the EU's new fingerprint system. Queues of nearly an hour built up at Dover last night, and those arriving this morning are waiting around 30 minutes to be processed. Travel journalist Simon Calder says that's not too bad.
4: I was there at the start of the May half term, which was the first time that British motorists had to contend with the entry-exit system being employed at the port of Dover, and there were queues building up of 3 to 4 hours.
2: Pharmacies are preparing for next week's launch of a meningitis B vaccine programme for year 13s and people starting university. A first dose will be offered from Monday, with a second needed at least 4 weeks later for full protection. England take on France tonight in the World Cup match no one wanted to be involved in, the playoff for bronze. The disappointment's probably not being helped by Donald Trump pointing out flaws in their tactics during a news conference. And Bryson DeChambeau has confirmed he will play in today's Open Golf third round. The American was furious after being given a two-shot penalty for trampling some long grass to make a swing easier at Royal Birkdale. From Sky News, I'm Imani Rana.
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6: And looking at the weather for this lovely Saturday morning, good morning! We're going to be dry and sunny for most part. Later on, though, patchy cloud will develop and showers are possible in the evening. Temperatures slightly down on today because the weather's changing, the cool period's going in, but it's still going to remain very warm. We're talking 25 degrees.
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6: Well, good morning to you. It's nearly 4 minutes past nine. Utoji kya karyo? It's Saturday morning. I'm with you. I'm back. It's lovely to be back and it's lovely to hear from you all. I hope you're fine. I hope you're well. Don't forget the all-important question, but we're going to start today with the song from Mile Jo Tere Naina. Isn't it a sweet one? Good morning. Waking you up on a Saturday morning. Main aa gaya Utoji.
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0: Time now for the multiple choice question. This is Leica.
1: Okay, here we go. So are you ready? This is the question. Which of the following languages has the longest alphabet? Which of the following languages has the longest alphabet? Is it A, the Greek alphabet, B, the Russian alphabet, or C, the Arabic alphabet? A, Greek, B, Russian, or C, Arabic. Don't forget to put your name as well, and don't call me, it's only WhatsApps, and let me know your name and the answer, A, B, or C. Tell me now. Oh, and by the way, these are the numbers.
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1: Is it A, B, or C? 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Did you see what I did there? 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

0: You got to admit, that is just so beautiful. I tell you, that one, because of our Artist of the Week, music director Ravi. Some people think that song was made for me, but very funny. All right, it's time for the winners and the answer to the question. Are you ready? Here we go. Which of the following languages has the longest alphabet? Is it A, Greek, B, Russian, or C, Arabic? The answer is actually Russian. Yes, with 33 letters. 33 letters, it's Russian. So, will the following people please stand up? Nusrat, Lubna, and Safina Kazmi, you're all winners. Congratulations.
1: You're a winner. Woohoo! On Leica.
0: And Nusrat, Lubna, and Safina, all ladies as well, will be dancing in the streets this morning after my show, knowing that they have won, knowing that they know the longest letters and the longest alphabet is the Russian one. Congratulations. You can all three of you stand up and take a bow, because for Lubna, Nusrat, and Safina, this is for you. Vajiva. Now, I've got to say, I don't know who said this. I'm not mentioning any names. But when I asked you this question, my such girl, I cannot believe this. Somebody, I said, what is the longest alphabet? Somebody said Sri Lanka. How can that be an alphabet? What is going on with you all? Good morning.
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2: Okay, got a quick announcement to make to you. 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So, founder Nitin Pallan, MBE, and featuring choreography from the Bollywood Dance School team. 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
2: I'm Simon James. All clear still so far today on the motorways, coping fine now to Manchester city centre, where we had a fire though on Thursday. We still have the blockage between Manchester and Sheffield at the Woodhead Pass, the A628. It's blocked between Croydon and Tintwistle. Also, fire at Greenfield has closed Bank Lane between Holmfirth Road and

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1: Okay, so it's my time to say a very, very good morning to you. I've got Ritu Sharma after the news until tomorrow morning at 7 a.m. I'll speak to you then. All the best. Bye-bye.
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1: It was just another day. 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But then, just around the corner, came the unexpected. 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The scary thing is, he didn't even realize. 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
2: Hi, मैं हूँ अश्विनी. हर शाम 7 से 10 बजे तक सुनिए मुझे Leica Gold Radio London and Greater Manchester in the evening show with Ashwini. 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
2: The top stories this hour. Andy Burnham will become Prime Minister on Monday and set out his vision to the country. In a speech outside 10 Downing Street, he's expected to unveil plans to give people breathing space on the cost of living. Devolving power from Whitehall to regions across the UK is also high on the agenda. But former Conservative Chancellor Kwasi Kwarteng says Labour supporters should manage their expectations.
3: Hope is a great thing. Who can argue against hope? I think the expectations of Labour are sky high at the moment. And my view is that he's bound to disappoint them in pretty short order.
2: Kuwait's military says it's actively intercepting airstrikes from Iran. Tehran's forces have been retaliating over a seventh consecutive night of American attacks on the country. A man has admitted killing a 13-year-old child and seriously injuring two other boys while drink and drug driving in Bedfordshire in April. 24-year-old Jamie Fountain will be sentenced in September. Queues at the Port of Dover seem to be relatively manageable despite fears of delays and disruption this weekend due to the EU's entry-exit system. 30-minute waits are currently being reported. To sport now, where Thomas Tuchel has insisted he has no regrets about his World Cup semi-final tactics, despite Donald Trump adding his own criticism. The US president told a news conference England took the lead, then put Harry Kane in defence.
4: We got to be a little offensive, right? But no, I'm not going to call it. Look, what do I know about coaching? But that was a little unusual. But Harry is a great guy, actually.
2: The England boss says the 2-1 defeat to Argentina is now a scar we carry. His players take on France in tonight's bronze medal match late this evening. And Rory McIlroy is hoping a fast start to round three can get him into contention to win the Open. The Masters champion shot 2 over on the opening day, but hit back yesterday to climb to 1 under and guarantee his place over the weekend. From Sky News, I'm Imani Rana.
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1: 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But mobile? My whole life's on that phone. Why would I risk losing it in the... Coast Guard!

0: 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Just a different number of wheels. 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
11: It was just another day, a familiar drive through familiar country. But then, just around the corner, came the unexpected. 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The scary thing is, he didn't even realize. Driving even a little too fast for the situation is a major cause of collisions, especially on country roads where you don't know what's around the corner. 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
2: The top stories this hour. It's shaping up to be a busy weekend for Andy Burnham as he prepares to become Prime Minister on Monday. The new Labour leader says he's still finalising his top team. He's promised the biggest ever rebalancing of power away from Whitehall, with regional authorities and mayors to be handed more responsibilities. Lib Dem MP Muneera Wilson's given that a cautious welcome.
3: We have stood firm on many of these principles about giving power away to local communities. That is core to who we are as Liberals. Let's see whether he actually means what he says and does what he is saying.
2: Meanwhile, investors involved in a rescue bid for Thames Water are plotting a legal challenge if Andy Burnham tries to nationalise the firm. The troubled supplier could run out of money within weeks, and the incoming PM wants to see more public control of utilities. The US has launched strikes against Iran for the seventh night in a row. Tehran retaliated by hitting a desalination plant in Kuwait. It's believed dozens of people have been killed in Iran over the past week. General Mohsen Rezai, a senior Iranian advisor, has warned of a full-scale offensive if the airstrikes continue.
4: What does that mean? It means that Iran will no longer limit itself to mere retaliation, and no political border will be safe from Iran's offensive powers.
2: The latest investigation into maternity care is launched this morning. Senior midwife Donna Ockenden says her review of failings in Leeds will be firmly focused on families who have waited far too long for answers. England take on France tonight in the World Cup match no one wanted to be involved in, the playoff for bronze. Their disappointment's probably not being helped by Donald Trump pointing out flaws in their tactics during a news conference. And Bryson DeChambeau's confirmed he'll play on at the Open this weekend. He threatened to withdraw from Royal Birkdale after being given a two-shot penalty for a rules infringement. From Sky News, I'm Imani Rana.
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2: It was just another day, a familiar drive through familiar country. 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
2: The top stories this hour. Andy Burnham's deciding who will make up his top team as he prepares to become Prime Minister on Monday. Home Secretary Shabana Mahmood, who was a rank outsider just days ago, is now favourite for the key job of Chancellor. Former midwife Donna Ockenden's launched her next investigation into maternity services. Last month, she found systemic failures in childbirth services at Nottingham and will now look at the treatment of mothers and babies in Leeds. She's previously explained why her review is important.
3: First of all, for many families, they will have waited a long time to get answers they can trust. Secondly, though, there is now a mechanism where improvements in maternity and neonatal safety can happen as our work is progressing.
2: A woman's been arrested on suspicion of murder after a 75-year-old man was found dead in Greater Manchester. Police say they were called to a property in Bolton yesterday, where the victim was pronounced dead at the scene. Investors involved in a rescue bid for Thames Water are planning a legal challenge if Andy Burnham tries to nationalise the firm. The troubled supplier could run out of money within weeks. The incoming PM said he wants to see more public control of utilities. Andrew Fisher's a former Labour adviser and thinks nationalising the company would be in the British public's best interests.
4: Thames Water has been a failing company for years. It's had massive debts which have been racked up under previous owners who failed to invest, gave more in dividends to their shareholders than they made in profits, have been an absolute disaster for our rivers and have jacked up prices for bill payers.
2: The Port of Dover says traffic is flowing well, despite concerns new EU border systems could cause summer chaos. 10,000 cars are expected to board ferries there today. And Thomas Tuchel says he has no regrets about England's tactics, despite Donald Trump joining criticism of his World Cup semi-final changes. The US president's claimed Harry Kane was put on defence in the second half against Argentina. From Sky News, I'm Imani Rana.
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1: You probably think you're pretty good at multitasking behind the wheel. 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
4: It was just another day. A familiar drive through familiar country. But then, just around the corner, came the unexpected. He'd let his speed creep a little too high as he approached a bend. And he was no longer driving at the right speed for the road. The scary thing is, he didn't even realize. Driving even a little too fast for the situation is a major cause of collisions, especially on country roads where you don't know what's around the corner. Think. Don't let your speed creep.
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1: From the Sky News Centre at 1, Andy Burnham's using this weekend to finalise his cabinet before he becomes Prime Minister on Monday. Home Secretary Shabana Mahmood is the favourite for the role of Chancellor, while Energy Secretary Ed Miliband's also been tipped for the job. The latest independent review of failures in maternity services has begun. Former midwife Donna Ockenden's launched her investigation into care provided at Leeds teaching hospitals. Daniel Ram's daughter Aliona died 27 minutes after she was born at Leeds General Infirmary following failings in her care.
2: This is the only way that we'll ever get to parent our little girl, and that's to make sure that actually what happens to her isn't in vain and that her life means something. And for us, that's making sure change happens.
1: A man's admitted killing one child and seriously injuring two others in a crash in Bedfordshire whilst being over the limit for drink and drugs. Jamie Fountain hit the three boys in Flitwick in April. A group of investors involved in a rescue bid for Thames Water are plotting a legal challenge if Andy Burnham tries to nationalise the company. Britain's biggest water firm could run out of money within weeks. Thomas Tuchel insists he wants to continue as England manager despite the criticism following their World Cup semi-final defeat to Argentina. He's come under scrutiny for his tactics after his team conceded two late goals. Even US President Donald Trump has criticised his approach, but Tuchel says that he stands by his decision.
3: I take, of course, the responsibility for these decisions, but the decisions are made under stress, the decisions are made in-game, this is in-game life coaching. I would regret if I didn't help, I would regret if we didn't react, but I have no regrets over the decision itself.
1: England face France in the third place playoff tonight. And a signed David Hockney print found inside a donated charity shop book has sold for more than £41,000 at auction. It was discovered nearly 50 years after being tucked away. That's the latest. I'm Imani Rana.
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4: Okie dokie, so let's have a look at the weather first of all. It's going to be mighty fine again. It's fine, but it's a bit grey. And we've got highs of 25 degrees and we've got loads of music coming up your way. So we're going to dancey-dancey the first hour away. Good afternoon.
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Okay, there was me yapping away just like you do. Good afternoon and welcome to your Like a Radio Greater Manchester. It's Fazila and it's Saturday, and Saturday is the 18th today. And we've also got something happening today. We've got the match. We've got England playing France. And they will start at das megon hun lut any der tak hun uthe rahe 10 baje tak main pata party karni hai bas ab design. If you could hear me, I think you, yeah, of course you can hear me. What am I doing? Do you know what? I've lost my coordinates. I really need to go back outside, get a compass out, and figure out what I'm doing. You know, when you're disorientated, I don't know why. There was no absolutely need for it. But what we're going to do now is we've got a sing along coming on. It's a bit of a longy one, but Sujat Ali, Mr. Ali, if you are listening, Mary Jen, Sujat is one of the former co-founders of Asian Sound Radio. As you all remember, we used to be Asian Sound, and he was not only the co-presenter, he was a presenter, and he was a brilliant one to that as well. He taught me everything I know. This was his song. So if you are listening, Sujat, if you are in the Dales or if you are in the Manchester, then this is going out to you and Huma Bobby, and of course the boys. It's Thirinom and it's a title song. It's a sing-along. Sound a little bit like this. We're all going to sing along to it. Are you ready? Are you steady? Let's

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1: Okie dokie, let's have a quick look at the currencies for this afternoon. So the US dollar is 1.34 to the pound. Indian rupee is 129.98. The Pakistani rupee is coming in at a lovely, a jubbly 373.94. The Afghan is 89.90. And then we've got the Taka, which is coming in at, let me just double check that. 165.79, and then the Sri Lankan rupee, my friends, is coming in at a whopping 451.90. And those are your currencies. Good afternoon.
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1: Okie dokie, so it's Saturday and it's a bit grim outside. It's not as bright as it has been, but it doesn't matter. Kyunki sanu dhupne chahiye, aaj sanu relaxing wala din chahiye. We don't need those rays coming into our account and making us itch. Who else starts to itch? Just randomly. 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Not in a bad way. I mean, like, it's the side of my hand. And then now here on the side of my hand where my chichi is, I've got a bite. And any kurku I see, and I was like, oh, I want to just take my finger off. And then now I can see why. Where do these kirimakori come from? I'll give you a bite. And why do they bite me out of all people? Me. There's like millions of people stood right next to me. There's somebody sat right next to me. Go and bite them. Bite them where it really hurts. Any right my chichi as well, where it really itches. And all I do, you can physically see me itching, but then again, I'd rather it be on my finger than anywhere else. Could you imagine if it was on my bottom and I had to itch it? People were like, what are you, weirdo? Could you imagine the amount of looks that I would have got? Anyway, moving on from that. Does my finger, my chichi's finger, it's not the same. It's never going to be the same after this bite. And then where you get a bite, that skin forever and ever, ever will be sensitive. About sensitivity. I've got to go to get my eyebrows done later and I'm so scared. I'm trying to hype myself up. I've rang up and it says, Badji, Shazia here. And she's like, Shazia, ni here. Which means I'm going to end up with a chili ahoya face because she's the only one that knows how to manage it. So do I let my eyebrows grow and become caterpillars and just rock that look and wait for Shazia? Or do I go and get a sore face and come out feeling sorry for myself? 0770 340 3020, while we are deciding that.
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1: We're getting hot. Wait, chinery. Hey, Jumani, to ishq hona hai. It's the new version. 2.0, let's go.

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1: 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Okie dokie, so we've got something really interesting to tell you about, and this is something that's taking place this summer. It is the Manchester Indian Film Festival, which is taking place from the 15th and 18th of July. So Leica Radio Network is the exclusive radio partner of the Manchester Indian Film Festival. This is running across Home and Cultplex. Cultplex is hosting three films, including All About Weddings on Saturday, the 18th of July. Neil Dutt's debut film is witty, messy and very humor. It's a very human film and a very human look at a Bengali wedding where friends, relatives and exes collide. Secrets, slimers and emotions wobbles, and all of the celebrations aren't quite as picture perfect as planned. It has won a special jury award at Ganj Sur Scene at 2025, and hopefully we'll get more awards. 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Go and get your ticket and I'll meet you all there.
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1: Okay, so I actually need some help here from some of the tech people. Here we use I think it's a desktop, a computer thing with a big screen, and someone somewhere has put the fonts, is that the right, the size of them, proper down, like the proper small, I can't even see them. How do I, on this desktop thing, I'm an Apple user and it really gives me book hard, this Microsoft stuff. I don't even know how to use Microsoft itself. Right, so how do I now go on to an app or something to make this font slightly bigger? I can't even zoom in. What do you do? I can't even pinch in and out. What do I do? If you are somebody who uses a Microsoft thing, desktop thing, can you please help me? So you've got your main little bar thing at the bottom. Can't I click on something to make the font bigger? I'm pretty sure you can. On the bottom, I've got this thing called desktop. There's some arrows. Let me press it. What does it do? See, I can't even see it. It's that small. And then you've got 19 degrees, mostly cloudy. That's our weather, me friends. What's this? English? No, that's a language. I'm going to break it. But I need help because I can't see. And if I can't see, I can't read. And that's not happening. There's not even settings. Why is Microsoft so complicated? Anyway, do you know how complicated Microsoft is? It's the same concept that I find, or the same confusion, when I'm watching TikTok or YouTube or what's the other one? Instagram. I use Instagram mainly. And I'm watching some auntie tell me how to make biryani. She goes around all the houses. And then there's your biryani like 10 hours later. I don't understand why it takes so long to make something. It doesn't. But what it does is takes you so long to eat. Not eat it, to talk it through. So we're going to talk about recipes that we pick up from TikTok and online tutorials. And whether or not we look at the food at the end of it and think, it still tastes the same. Why did it take so long? And why did I go and get all of these ingredients? Like, for example, star anise. Star anise is zara otona. What does my mum say to star anise? Don't tell me, I'm going to figure it out. Is it dalchini? No, that's cardamom. No, that's cinnamon. Dalchini. No, cardamom. No, zira. Haldi. Oh, wait, I'm going to figure it out. You're going to go and listen to this classic. This classic, I'm sorry if you're listening. Always reminds me of her.

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1: Okay, so there you have Asim Azhar. He was your Pakistani hit of the hour. It is a title song from the drama Meri Zindagi Hai Tu. I never watched it, but it's... I don't even know what it was about. Somebody married somebody's wife. That's what basically happened. And that's all I see in these dramas right now. Someone just robbed somebody's husband or they robbed somebody's wife. I mean, what are they teaching us? We don't need to know any of that. What a happy, happy thing. The best dramas are when they do them in Ramadan, and that's the comedy kind of ones. But other than that, they literally... They've got one that was really good... Dr. Bahu, I think it is. That's got a good storyline. But again, it's proper ducky. It's about narcissism and stuff. It is like, do you really want to be watching that when you come home after a long day? You want to stick a little bit of... All right, then again, Coronation's no better, is it? Right, it's coming up to the end of the show, almost. Still don't know what the name or the Punjabi name or the Asian name is for Star Anise. I'm going to remember it. I don't want no one to tell me. It's going to come in my head. Because what happens is we talk to ourselves like, Dalchini, Sukhi Methi. We say things like that, then it comes to your head. Do you know what I mean? Aap aa jayega. It's that mix. It's got bay leaves in it as well. What do you call a bay leaf? That's not sukhataniya, that's a leaf. That just looks like a some off the floor. Anyway, we've got a song coming up for you. And it is a little bit of this bad boy here. He's coming up right now in a second. Are you ready for it?
2: Have mercy.
1: Nagina. Simply Rich. Richie Rich. Juggy D. Danny D. Nagina.

0: There you have a little bit of Richie Rich and Nadine. That is a track and a half, that, isn't it? It's coming up to the end of the hour and we are going to be heading towards the news and then we'll be back with Memory Lane in just a few moments' time. So make sure that you are listening to us here on Your Like a Radio MCR. Don't forget you can connect with us on the socials as well and you can catch us all over the Instagram. It's Like a Radio MCR. Now, if you are making a reel, if you found a new song that's trending, if you are doing some moves and you know what? Somebody should do a TikTok if they haven't already with the dancing Roddy. I think that would absolutely sell. It's going viral. It's trending. It's reels for fuel. It's all of the hashtags that you need to use in the world that are going to get you out there. If a Roddy makes you viral, I want a cut when you monetize everything. I'm telling you, that Ada and that Roddy idea was mine. I'm not doing it myself. I haven't got the camera kit to do it. I know you only need somewhere to stick your camera, but it falls down and I get confused and then I get frustrated and then I get angry, then I smash the camera or the phone. Okay, I'm not that aggressive, but sometimes maybe. Right, okay, so I want to know what you're trending, what's trending in your household. What is that new Ghana that everybody's listening to? What is the thingy bob, the trending word? It used to be skibbity. Now what is it? And I've got a story to tell you about my niece, and I think you're all going to learn a lesson from it. If you're not, you're going to become team naughty. But we'll talk all about that after the news.
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3: From the Sky News Centre at 2, former midwife Donna Ockenden has launched her inquiry into maternity services at Leeds, meeting families affected. It's after her reports looking at Nottingham found systemic failures where mothers and babies were let down. A group of lenders seeking to take over Thames Water are plotting a legal challenge if Andy Burnham's government tries to nationalise it. The troubled utility firm is weeks away from running out of money. Here's our political correspondent, Rob Powell.
4: Many on the left in Labour would like to see that as a kind of jumping off point, an entry point to full nationalisation. And that is why you are now seeing a group of investors linked to Thames Water gearing up for a possible legal fight.
3: Meanwhile, Andy Burnham spending the weekend preparing to move into Downing Street after being confirmed as the new Labour leader. He says he won't be rushed into announcing appointments before becoming Prime Minister, though Home Secretary Shabana Mahmood is favourite for the key job of Chancellor. Travel experts say traffic's moving relatively well at the port of Dover despite fears of summer chaos caused by the EU's new border checks. 10,000 cars are expected to board ferries there today. Sport now, and Donald Trump's joined the criticism of Thomas Tuchel's defence-minded approach to England's World Cup defeat. The US president's challenged what he calls the manager's unusual deployment of his golf buddy Harry Kane. His side slumped to a 2-1 loss against Argentina following the semi-final changes. Ex-England defender Rio Ferdinand also questioned the tactics.
5: The identity and the profile of player that he picked, I'm not saying they can't play, but they're probably their super strengths would be more in terms of physical running power and providing big moments, but the manager has his right, and that's his job, to pick the players that he wants for his team.
3: England are getting ready for tonight's bronze medal match against France. And Ferrari's Lewis Hamilton faces a battle to take part in qualifying next hour for the F1 Belgian Grand Prix. The British driver crashed out in the last few seconds of final practice. That's the latest. I'm Chris Milligan.
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0: Okay, let's have a look at the weather. So the weatherman is saying, or the weather person is saying, that it's going to be dry, it's going to be cloudy, and we're going to have a plenty of cloud coming our way. We will also have a few little scattered showers. And there'll be drizzle more than scattered later on, but generally a dry, cloudy and cooler day with highs of 22 degrees Celsius.
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0: Like a radio. Okay, so it is now the 2 o'clock hour, and in the 2 o'clock hour, we do one thing and one thing only, and that is take you down to memory lane. If you have a memory, you want a song for me to play, or you've been taking away, or you've been tapping away to a song, all you need to do is send it to me, 07703404030. I've nearly got that wrong, but now we've got two back-to-backs coming your way.
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0: there was your two back-to-back Ghani there. Now, I'm just going to say this outright, okay? I've been trying... I had to Google and ask Lijan Sidhui about the Star Anise business. And I'm going to tell you now, I've never heard of this word in my whole entire life, and it's been a very long life. It's called We're just sticking to Star Anise. It looks like a star, and it's anise, and it tastes of licorice. There's no point of it being in the biryani or the palau or whatever, but there is a point for it. Bay leaves, we're just going to put them to the side. What are bay leaves? The only thing I know in that mix is zira. What's zira in English now? See what I mean? I struggle so much to translate things, and so do some of you as well. But that's the beauty of being bilingual. So, Star Anise was tickets of Star Anise. I don't know why I'm talking about Star Anise, actually. What do you put it in? Are you putting Javan? Anyway, moving on from that. I need to sleep after that. How could you just say, Mujibu Badyanaka, whatever, pool dinner? Are you just order a Primix? Mama would just go, oh, the bit Thoradira sort, oh, the bit Abhi sort, Darjeeling sort, Abhi sort. That's all she'll say to me. She doesn't go on with some next level double barrel words for a spice. But do you know what I really do like? I really like when I'm watching a cooking show and the Gwari are making some kind, oh, the non-Asians, should I say, sorry, I've got to be very PC here. They're making something that is a curry and then they cook out the spices. And you're like, you just burnt them. It's like, no, you got to cook it out. All right then, darling, let's go cook it out and let's have a little bit of love, Archgal, because that is what's coming up next. It is a tasty Ghana.
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2: 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The taka 164.79. Sri Lankan rupee, I lost it then, at 451.90. I couldn't read my own writing, that's how bad it is. And the Afghan is 89.3 to the pound. That's your currency.
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2: Okay, so that was a song. It was a 90s throwback for you, and it was from the film Drunk. Now, I did say last week I would be playing one of them, but it was like, the songs are so long, and they just carry on, don't they? And now these days, I flip through everything. I'm like my mum. My mum, if you ever took my mum to the cinemas, you would leave her there. You wouldn't even leave her there. You would just walk out and just lock her in there, because she wouldn't stop talking, first of all. She'll be looking for the remote so she can change it over, and she'll be like, and with the as soon as the adverts come on TV and she's watching a drama, she'll start flipping as soon as, or you'll be watching a drama and it's like getting to the absolute, like getting right there to, what do they call it, the climax, and she'll go and change it. And she's also already had the lag, gassy. It didn't, did it, mum? Anyway, tell me what your mum's naughty things are, like, as in, what do they do that really do make you think, are you the child or are you the mum? 0770 340 3020. Give me your mum's memory that you absolutely love, but then you also think, I would never do that. And now you become your mum. 0770 340 3020. Don't forget, you can connect with us through the socials. We're like a radio MCR. If you've got Salma in your life, bring her out and tell me what she does. My Salma does loads of things. She does loads of things. And then yesterday we had a jindo. Not yesterday. What do you call a jindo? We call a jindo is talkatalkying. I was fixing something for her. A jindo. A hammer. That's the baby. I don't know what you call it, Punjabi. We call it a jindo. She's looking at my toolkit. She goes, I get really busy. I said, I'm with the Nazana Ladana made a toolkit. Thank you very much. The Kissano up Namida Bachano Vinapanu Gana Kijaki Pan, the toolkit is not screwdriver layout because it will never come back. We're going for some Bhangra now. We're going to jam to the Bhangra. It is Apna Sangeet 1992. Here we go.

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1: Okie dokie, so we've got a few important things to talk to you about and relay to you. And the first one is very, very important. It is an important announcement for parents. Give your child the best possible start by making sure they're up to date with their childhood vaccinations. Vaccines protect against serious illnesses like measles and whooping cough, which can spread easily in our communities. If your child isn't vaccinated, they're not protected. Childhood vaccinations help prevent more than 5,000 deaths every year in England. If you need help to know that your childhood vaccines offered by the NHS and they have been safely given to millions of children. Let me start that again. It may help you to know that all childhood vaccinations offered by the NHS have been safely given to millions of children around the world. And also, it is important that vaccines are given on time for the best protection. But if your child has missed a vaccine, you still need to contact your GP to catch up. And also, you've got a call of action. So you are here to protect your child. Are your child's vaccines up to date? You need to make sure you've checked them. If you don't know and you're unsure, check the school records. They'll be able to tell you, or just call your GP and find out. Check their red book or speak to their GP practice ASAP. For more information, visit nhs.co/childhood vaccinations. It's really important to go and get them. We had them. And we turned out all right, so you go and get them as well. On a lighter note, Surrenderella is here. 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And also, we have got the Diwali story. Now, I was listening to Radio Wally yesterday, and she was telling us about this Diwali story. It sounds phenomenal, and I really, really want to try and get myself down to London to go and watch it. So the Diwali story is coming to London. 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The Diwali story will take place at the OVO Arena, Wembley, on Sunday the 27th of September. Visit AXS or Wembley for tickets. And don't forget the Millie coming your way as well. The Leica Radio is an exclusive radio partner for both Leicester Millar, which is on the 15th and 16th of August at Abbey Park. Also, the Bradford City Mill on the 1st and 2nd of August at City Park and Centenary Square. And that's all you need to really know about all of that. And then we've also, that's it really. 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But people who do smoke, this is another one for you. It's very important for you as well. 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
1: 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You need to catch this epic conversation with Donny Brasco, Bali Brambat, Annika, Ruby Raza, Radio Wally, and Anissa Nassar is amazing. 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
3: The voice that defined a complete era. 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
1: Okay, so there's your classic. It's Kia Hua Tiravada. It's a bit of a sad one there. I thought it was a fun one, like a happy, happy Ghana, but I don't know what happened there, but it's happened. Now, we are going to go and quickly just get some currencies in. No, we're not. We're going to go and see where we're going on our holidays. Let's have a look.
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1: Okay, so we're back here talking. We've got a 90s throwback coming up your way in a few moments' time. And then we've also got a Pakistani hit of the hour. Then we're going towards the end of the... Oh, I've got a message. It's Phil. Hiya, Phil. Right, we're going to talk about Phil in a minute as well because Phil's got something really interesting to share with us. It's happening tomorrow and I'm going to be there. It includes a bat and a ball. It's not Rounders. It's the other one. It's the one that you all love. Anyway, let's go and have a look at the currencies.
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1: Okay, so there you have your 90s throwback hit, Bowley C. Sue Red from Dil to Pagal Hai. Dil to hunde nahi pagal, lekin for the wrong reasons at times, and then aap dukhi aap apne aap nu dukh de ke te phir rone aasi sare. So the best thing is not to give yourself dukh and dil nu pagal na karna, literally. Now what we're going to do is we're going to head towards the end of the hour, and at the end of the hour it means it packs any hit of the hour as well. We've got the news coming up, and then we've got Gulnaz Shalan coming up as well, so make sure you stay tuned in. We're going to talk about all sorts, and we're going to talk about what's cooking as well, and weird words also. I have got, it's ice cream day, so I want to know what your favorite ice cream is, and I'm going to tell you, I told you before about my niece. I've just not got time right now. Let me tell you what happened yesterday. I went to the hospital. I need iron. Why is iron so dark? It scares me, man. I was just sat there going, it's not going in my body. She's like, why are you crying? I was like, I don't know. Me mom, literally, that's what I was doing. It was only half an hour drip. I was crying for half an hour. Ask the nurse, ask me mom. She goes, look, you're on here. Anyway, let's go to this.
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1: I said to my mom, mess with it on me. You get to see now. She goes, chupka ke drip la. Anyway, I am today a Nuri. For all the Nuris out there, all the superstars out there, let's have a burger.

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2: From the Sky News Centre at 3, former midwife Donna Ockenden's promising families' voices will be heard as she launches her investigation into maternity services in Leeds teaching hospitals. It follows her report, which found systemic failures in Nottingham. The review is expected to involve case reviews of stillbirths, infants suffering oxygen deprivation and deaths of mothers and babies between 2011 and 2025. Amarjit Kaur Matharu's daughter was stillborn in 2024.
3: I was 32 and a half weeks pregnant and presented three times at the hospital and was dismissed as just having ligament pain. And in fact, on the third presentation, I was blue lighted in by the ambulance service and was tachycardic, which basically means my body was shutting down.
2: A group of investors involved in a rescue bid for Thames Water are plotting a legal challenge if Andy Burnham tries to nationalise Britain's biggest water company. The supplier could run out of money within weeks. A 49-year-old woman's been arrested on suspicion of murdering a pensioner in Bolton. The man, who was 75, was found dead at a house in the town yesterday morning. A murder investigation started in South Wales after firearms officers were called to an incident in Newport. Gwent police say a woman was shot dead early this morning. Thomas Tuchel says he takes responsibility for England's World Cup defeat to Argentina. Pundits, ex-players and even President Trump have criticised his defensive changes, which allowed the defending champions to score two late goals. Ahead of England taking on France in the bronze game tonight, Tuchel says he had tough decisions to make.
4: I felt that we become too passive. The momentum switches in the match. I tried to help my team. I tried to support. Took several decisions, trusting my instinct, my intuition, my experience, trusting my competitiveness in order to help the team and get the result. We didn't get the result.
2: And a signed David Hockney print found inside a donated charity shop book has sold for more than £41,000 at auction. It was discovered nearly 50 years after being tucked away. That's the latest. I'm Chris Milligan.
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5: Okie dokie, looking at the weather for this afternoon, it's looking like we're going to have a cloudy and a little bit of drizzle hitting our way, but it will clear up, leaving us with a cloudy yet warm and a slightly cooler day with highs of 22 degrees Celsius.
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5: 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That's what we're going to talk about. We're going to talk about caviar. We're going to talk about wagons, music, and insurance. 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
1: Okay, so there you have your two back-to-back on it, playing on your LIGO radio. Now, it's Sour Sweet Day as well today, so there's lots of things happening. You've got ice cream, you've got sour sweets, you've got insurance. We're going to talk about insurance because people are going on holiday now, and I'm not a broker, don't get me wrong. I'm just saying I would recommend you get it, just in case. That's all I'm going to say. But I've got a bike, and my bike is a vintage bike, and some of you will have seen me on my cycle. I love my cycle, and I fall off it and hurt myself all the every day. Loves me, I'm going to fall off that bike regardless. I think the handlebars just think, now to fall today, ding, and they just go that way, and I go flying that way, and I go, hi, I'm me, and my mum's not there, and then I go home. So let me take a cookie away. She goes, then can I get on this cycle, chill out. She won't say to me, to take you. ਤੈਨੂੰ ਕਿਹਨੇ ਕਿਹਾ ਸੀ ਸਾਈਕਲ ਚਲਾ ਮੇਰੇ ਦਿਲ ਨੇ ਕਿਹਾ ਸੀ ਅੰਮੀ ਮੇਰੇ ਦਿਮਾਗ ਨੇ ਕਿਹਾ ਸੀ ਮੈਨੂੰ ਸ਼ੌਕ ਹੈ ਸਾਈਕਲ ਚਲਾਉਣ ਦਾ ਪਰ ਸ਼ਿਵਮ ਜਿਸੇ ਧਿਆਨ ਨਾਲ ਆਈ ਗੈਟ ਇਨ ਟ੍ਰਬਲ ਜਸਟ ਲਾਈਕ ਐਵਰੀਬਡੀ ਐਲਸ ਐਂਡ ਵਾਂਸ ਅਪਨ ਅ ਟਾਈਮ ਮਾਈ ਬ੍ਰਦਰ When we were little, he used to have a BMX. No, he used to have a chopper. That was it, a chopper. And he was scared of dogs. And every other week, okay, it wasn't every other week, it was every other week now, he'd come home with a broken leg. Honestly, without fail, he would come home with a broken leg. And my mum went to Chester Zoo once, and she came back, and the neighbour goes, oh, your son, he's falling off the bike, and he's at home, and he got a right beating, I tell you. It didn't even, the leg was sorted out later. The beginning, can't see job hard. He was cycling fast and fast from a dog. He flew off his bike, hit a bus. I don't know what else happened. I was only about two. I just know from hearing everybody's noise. That was it. White noise.
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1: Right, get your Shirari out because we're Shirara Shirara-ing, baby. Meri yaar ki shaadi hai.

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1: Okie dokie, so tonight we're going to watch the third place playoff, which is between England and France. It's going to kick off at 10 o'clock tonight. And then we have got the final tomorrow, Spain and Argentina. Who's gonna put one in first? You can tell me all your predictions. 0770 340 30 20. Listen, I have got a yellow and a red t-shirt. Who is my team? 0770 340 30 20. You already know it. It definitely ain't blue, and it ain't got no white in it. 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
1: 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It is Leica Radio. Get it right, people. And we're on the D to the A to the B. And you can also listen to us on your smart speaker because you're fancy. We've got two people listening who are absolute troublesome people. We've got Shorty Fella. I don't know why they call him Shorty Fella, because when I've seen him, I don't know whether to be short. I just think, do you know who he looks like? He looks like Mustafa Qureshi and all of those Pakistani actors. Are you Pathan? Because you're very Gora Gora Rang. You should be a girl. Anyway, and we've also got B to the O to the B, Mr. Bob, who are in Rochdale, getting up to no good, eating Red Donna, which is that even a thing? That is minging. You need to up your palate, mate. I'm only kidding. Right, they're having, I don't know what they're doing, they're having some bromance. Just let it stay at bromance, okay? Again, I'll be chinny jana. Get yourselves a pool, get yourselves in the garden and get your legs out. Get some vitamin D on you. Look at yours. In fact, just go to the airport, board a plane and just get over the waters. Just do it. I dare you. Double dare you. But before that, I'm going to play you a song. And this song always reminds me of Rochdale. It reminds me of you lot, as in people that are listening to us, that are in cars, as in the two that I've just mentioned. And it also reminds me of Southall.
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1: 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As in, put your speakers up. 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
1: 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Now here is an important announcement for parents. 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All you need to do, and you need to do that ASAP, this is quite urgent, is make sure your child's vaccines are up to date. Check the red book or speak to the GP practice. 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Do it now and protect your butcher.
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2: Right, okie dokie, that was a bit of a longie, wasn't it? It was the classic Kabuta Ja from the film Maine Pyar Kiya, 1989. Now, before the world of Instagram, Facebook, Twitter, oh, it's not Twitter anymore, is it X? All of those things. There was a way to send a message, a pagam to somebody. If it was a love letter, it was through a kabutar. It was a prem patar. If you've ever sent a love letter to somebody, tell me what you wrote in it. Come on, spill the beans, give us a gossip. And I will give you all a shout out as well. And I will name you all. We're going to call you all out. I think it's quite funny, actually. If you've ever received a love letter, not a Valentine's card or anything, a proper love letter, who was it from? And could you look them in the eye? And what happens if you don't want to get, you don't feel the same? And you're thinking, oh, you're minging, you mate. What you want? Have you seen yourself? You're punching. What would happen? I've never received one. I've never given one. In fact, I've had one Valentine's Day card, and that was off my friend at uni, and he sent me one. Now, he does belong to the LGBTQ plus community, and on it, it is written every single year. It was literally every single year from the day he gave it to me up until, I think it was 2039. That's love, that's friendship. Jim, if you're listening, all the way in Newcastle. Oh, actually, he's in Sunderland. Let's get it right, because two different places, aren't there? Has anybody been to Whitby Bay? If you have, talk to me about it. If you haven't, why not? And let's all go. Let's all get a coach. This is the best idea ever, and this is the most fun thing you can ever do in summer. Get a coach, sorry, but get a professional coach driver, because I could just about drive a car, never mind a coach. Get all your budgie on there and your auntie on. Get a turkey. 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Just put them in boxes. You don't need anything fancy. Get your top

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1: Okie dokie, so there's your Pakistani here of the hour. It is Ajisonia, Bali, Jag Pal, and Shazia Manzoor, Dark and Dangerous. Well, we were all thinking that the other week, weren't we, when we wanted England to bring it home? But, let's see what happens tonight. 10 o'clock, here's the kickoff with France for the third place. So what will that be? Gold, silver, and bronze? I've never got a medal, me. I think I might need to do something to get a medal. I get certificates for no reason. I literally do like a wing everything. I've never had a trophy, and I've never had a medal. Oh, that was quite sad for Zila. What have you been doing? Better fix up. Anyway, let me tell you that my beautiful friend from Chorley Cricket have set up something really, really good, and I will be there tomorrow doing all of this. It's to get girls involved in cricket. Now, if you have a daughter, I keep promoting this because this is what I do. I roll out cricket for women and girls. If you want to get involved, all you need to do is holler. You just need to come into our, and slide into our DMs on Instagram. It's Like a Radio MTR, and I can help you with this. But if you're anywhere in Bolton or Chorley tomorrow, get yourselves to Chorley Cricket Club. And they've got loads of things happening. So you've got the All-Stars and Dynamos. You've got loads of things that could help you promote your lifestyle and upgrade your lifestyle in sport. It's women's and girls. It's all day. Everybody's welcome. You've got softball games, and you've got lots of other different things as well. And we will keep in mind everybody's learning needs as well. So just come and have a chat. Come and speak to me. It's just fun games and a bat and a ball. Listen, I've never been able to hit a ball with a cricket bat ever in my whole entire life. I've worked in cricket for so long, and I don't even like cricket. I don't even know why I worked in it, but I loved it because I love the sportsmanship, but I cannot. My hand and eye coordination does not work. It's not there. It's non-existent. It will never work. I cannot hit a ball with a bat ever in my life. And on that note, this is Artist of the Week. It was and is Ajay Devgan. This is Mere Rashke Kumar Badshah.

0: Okay, so also today the world is celebrating Tropical Fruit Day. Now, what is your most recent tropical fruit that you've had? Could it be a juicy mango? But I've been dug that for like 15.99. Are you mad, fam? I'd rather just not have one. I'd rather just look at you and go, oh, you look pretty. Some of them are like not even cooked properly inside and they're kachimacha and whatever. They have like all that black stuff inside it and you're paying 16 quid for four little ump. Forget that. I'm going to Pakistan. It'll be cheaper for me to get a ticket to go to Pakistan or India and go and get some ump. I'm telling you. Just grow your own. Just organically grow them. But your tropical fruits could be anything from pineapples to papayas to kiwis, all sorts of things. You've got jackfruits, you've got starfruit, you've got everything. I want to know what your tropical fruit is. I want you to tag us into it today at some point. I'd like a Radio MCR on Instagram. I'm going to love you and leave you now. Up next, we have got a little bit of Sabrita Sabawal, who will be bringing you lots of fun and games. I'll be back tomorrow. We'll be talking dramas. We're going to be very dramatic tomorrow. I'm going to wear something really dramatic as well, just to get myself in the mood. And it's ice cream day, so make sure you have an ice cream. Tag us in at Like Radio MCR. Until tomorrow, my beautifuls, have a wonderful, wonderful, wonderful day. Goodbye.
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3: Top stories this hour. Former midwife Donna Ockenden has met families affected by maternity failings at Leeds Teaching Hospital's NHS Trust. She's opened an investigation after her run into services in Nottingham found systemic shortcomings. It'll look into stillbirths, newborns suffering oxygen deprivation and deaths of mothers and babies between 2011 and 2025. Ms. Ockenden's made a promise to both families and staff members.
4: We will always give our very best to ensure that the voices of families and, importantly, staff on the ground are heard, listened to, amplified and acted upon.
3: A group of investors involved in a rescue bid for Thames Water are plotting a legal challenge if Andy Burnham tries to nationalise it. The troubled supplier could run out of money within weeks. London and Valley Water want to buy the firm for £10 billion, but the incoming Prime Minister says he wants to see more public control of utilities. John Boscu Nwogbu's from the campaign group We Own It.
5: 9 out of 10 countries in the world run their water in public ownership. In the United Kingdom, Scotland runs its water in public ownership. There is no reason whatsoever why we should continue to tolerate this model of running water. It should be taken into public ownership.
3: A murder investigation's begun in South Wales after firearms officers attended reports of an altercation outside a property in Newport. A woman was pronounced dead at the scene. A 66-year-old man's been arrested. Russian officials say 8 people have been killed and more than 60 wounded in a wave of Ukrainian drone strikes overnight. Video footage shows 2 warehouses belonging to Russia's largest online retailer, Wildberries, on fire. A 26-year-old's died in a car crash in County Antrim. Officers say the man, who was riding a motorcycle, collided with a car in Doak yesterday afternoon. And Thomas Tuchel says he takes responsibility of England's World Cup exit ahead of their bronze medal match against France later. He's faced criticism for his defensive tactics, even from Donald Trump. From Sky News, I'm Chris Milligan.
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6: Good afternoon. Ek nazar aaj ke mausam par. Mausam bahut khoobsurat hai. Sunny intervals and gentle breeze in London and in surrounding areas. Maximum 24. Low will be 12 degrees Celsius. In Manchester, drizzle and light winds 22. Maximum 10 low. And in Midlands, thundery showers and fresh breeze. Maximum temperature 25 and low will be 12. Apne dil ke mausam ko acha rakhe. Bahar ka mausam jaisa bhi ho.
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4: Top stories this hour. The chief executive of Leeds Teaching Hospitals NHS Trust says he's deeply sorry to families whose babies have died or have been harmed while receiving care. Brendan Brown's comments come as former midwife Donna Ockenden starts an investigation into maternity failings there. Systemic shortcomings were identified in Nottingham. Allies of the new Labour leader say he intends to make a dynamic start to his premiership. Reports have suggested Andy Burnham could approve new oil and gas drilling in the North Sea. He'll get the keys to Downing Street on Monday. Former Prime Minister Boris Johnson has told Sky's Trevor Phillips he can't afford to diver.
5: He hasn't got much time and he needs to get on and he needs to give investors in this country a sense of hope. That means he needs to find reasons to buy British, get stuck in, and he needs to stop the hemorrhage of talent. And he needs to think about what he's doing on tax, and Labour needs to get a grip on spending.
4: Meanwhile, a group of investors engaged in a rescue bid for Thames Water are plotting a multi-billion pound legal battle with Andy Burnham's new government. That's if it forcibly nationalises Britain's biggest water company. Crews are spending a fourth day tackling a wildfire in the Cairngorms. Avonmore has been taken off the immediately affected area. F1 in just a second, but first, Donald Trump has criticised Thomas Tuchel's tactics following England's World Cup semi-final defeat by Argentina. The Three Lions conceded twice late on to lose 2-1 in Atlanta. The US president, who will present the trophy after tomorrow's final, says England ultimately cost themselves the game.
6: You have a great player in England, who I played golf with, you know that, right? And he is Harry, who's been fantastic. I think they perhaps made a mistake when they made him a defensive player. What do I know about Chuck? They took the league and they took their best player and then put him on defense.
4: England face France in the third place playoff tonight. And Formula One World Championship leader Kimi Antonelli has secured pole position for tomorrow's Belgian Grand Prix. He'll share the front row with Red Bull's Max Verstappen. From Sky News, I'm Chris Miller.
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0: और यही मैं ऐड कर दूं कि ये आपको 15 मिनट्स फ्री लीगल एडवाइस देंगे अगर आप लाइका का नाम मेंशन करेंगे। और अब बता दूं कि कौन सा मैच होने वाला है। आज 18 जुलाई सैटरडे रात 10 बजे होगा फ्रांस और इंग्लैंड के बीच में मैच, और कल फाइनल किसके बीच में, स्पेन एंड अर्जेंटीना में। किसे आप बैक करें, किसे सपोर्ट करें, बताना चाहते हैं जरूर बताइए।
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13: It was just another day. 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
2: Top stories this hour. The latest independent review of failures in maternity services has begun. Former midwife Donna Ockenden's launched her investigation into care provided at Leeds teaching hospitals. Daniel Ram's daughter, Aliona, died 27 minutes after she was born at Leeds General Infirmary after delays and failings in her care.
3: This is the only way that we'll ever get to parent our little girl, and that's to make sure that actually what happens to her isn't in vain and that her life means something. And for us, that's making sure change happens.
2: Last month, a similar inquiry found baby deaths and a toxic culture in Nottingham. A group of investors involved in a rescue bid for troubled Thames Water are plotting a legal challenge if Andy Burnham tries to nationalise the firm. The incoming Prime Minister says he wants to see more public control of utilities. Russian officials say 8 people have been killed and more than 60 wounded in a wave of Ukrainian drone strikes overnight. Video footage shows 2 warehouses belonging to Russia's largest online retailer, Wildberries, on fire. A 49-year-old woman's been arrested on suspicion of murdering a pensioner in Bolton. The man, who was 75, was found dead at a house in the town yesterday morning. Sport, and Great Britain's Josh Kerr has broken the men's mile record by nearly half a second. His time of 3 minutes 42.66 seconds took him past the mark set by Morocco's Hicham El Guerrouj in 1999. World Athletics President Lord Sebastian Coe was cheering Kerr on at the Diamond League meeting at the London Stadium.
4: He set out the target of breaking the world record. He did it, and he did it in front of 60,000 people. He was foot perfect, and he brought the kind of mental resilience to that competition, that race, that I've rarely seen in any competition. It is an unbelievable performance.
2: And Thomas Tuchel says he takes responsibility of England's World Cup exit ahead of their bronze medal match against France later. He's faced criticism for his defensive tactics, even from US President Donald Trump. From the Sky News, I'm Chris Milligan.
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0: What a beautiful song from the film Ye Raaste Hain Pyar Ke, 1963 में आई थी ये फिल्म और रवि जी का था संगीत जो है इस हफ्ते के हमारे आर्टिस्ट ऑफ द वीक. एंड इस फिल्म में काम किया था सुनील दत्त थे, लीला 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

0: 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Palan MBE, founder of Sanatan Events, and featuring a stunning choreography by the Bollywood Dance School team. This English language jo production hai wo Ramayan ki timeless story ko four powerful chapters and especially composed seven song soundtrack ke saath pesh ki jayegi and is a truly international cast ke saath stage par lekar aaye hain. 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
2: From the Sky News Centre at 7, two American service personnel have been killed in Jordan. US Central Command says they died defending the country from Iranian ballistic missile and drone attacks. Another person is missing. Former midwife Donna Ockenden has met families affected by maternity failings at Leeds Teaching Hospital's NHS Trust. She's opened an investigation after her run into services in Nottingham found systemic shortcomings. It will look into stillbirths, newborns suffering oxygen deprivation and deaths of mothers and babies between 2011 and 2025. Miss Ockenden's made a promise to both families and staff members.
3: We will always give our very best to ensure that the voices of families and, importantly, staff on the ground are heard, listened to, amplified and acted upon.
2: It's understood a group of Thames Water investors are plotting a legal fight if Andy Burnham's government tries to nationalise the firm. London and Valley Waters in negotiations to take control of the troubled supplier. The incoming Prime Minister has spoken of his desire to see public control of Britain's utility companies. Crews are spending a fourth day tackling a wildfire in the Cairngorms. Aviemore has been taken off the immediately affected area. Sport now, and Great Britain's Josh Kerr is the new holder of the men's mile world record. His time of 3 minutes 42.66 seconds at the London Stadium was the fastest in more than a quarter of a century. It surpassed the mark set by Morocco's Hicham El Guerrouj in 1999 by almost half a second. Kerr says he felt in control of events.
4: Experience in this game has shown me that all I need to do is pick my moments and not fight it too much. And the lights got ahead of me at points, the lights were behind me at points, but it only needed to be behind me when it came to the finish line. So I'm very pleased.
2: Olympic champion Keely Hodgkinson won the 800 metres at the Diamond League meeting. And England could finish in third place at the World Cup tonight when they take on France in the bronze game. Thomas Tuchel's defensive selections in their semi-final defeat to Argentina have been criticised by many, including President Trump. That's the latest.
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5: So the weather seems to be cloudy, but sunny at the same time. 23 degrees at the moment, feels like 21, highs of 23, lows of 11.
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2: Oh my God, starting off my show with these beautiful tracks and ye gaane aise kehte hai na, dil nahi seedha rooh tak lagte hai, to aise gaane main play karta rahunga. 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
1: 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But today for the third place, England is going to face France and the match starts at 10 p.m.
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1: 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And the way he used to perform. 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
1: This track was from the movie BB number 1. 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
2: From the Sky News Centre at 8, an American service member's missing after another two were killed in Jordan. US Central Command says they died defending the country from Iranian ballistic missile and drone attacks yesterday. Washington and Tehran have exchanged strikes after the ceasefire agreement fell apart last week. It's raising fears of a return to all-out war. Allies of the new Labour leader say he intends to make a dynamic start to his premiership. Reports have suggested Andy Burnham could approve new oil and gas drilling in the North Sea. The former mayor of Greater Manchester will get the keys to Downing Street on Monday. Former Prime Minister Boris Johnson says he can't afford to diver.
3: He hasn't got much time and he needs to get on and he needs to give investors in this country a sense of hope. That means he needs to find reasons to buy British, get stuck in, and he needs to stop the hemorrhage of talent. And he needs to think about what he's doing on tax, and Labour needs to get a grip on spending.
2: Former midwife Donna Ockenden has met families affected by maternity failings at Leeds Teaching Hospital's NHS Trust as she opens an inquiry there. A report into services in Nottingham found mothers and babies were systemically let down. There are more problems for beleaguered South East Water. 8,000 households in and around Tunbridge Wells in Kent are without supplies. The company's blaming an instrument failure at a treatment works. The water's not expected to be back on until tomorrow. Sport now, and England have the chance to secure a best World Cup finish since they won in 1966 tonight. After their semi-final exit to Argentina, they face France in the bronze game, the third place playoff. French defender Ibrahima Konate says both sides will grudgingly take part.
4: No one of us wanted to play this game for this third place, but we don't have the choice to play, you know. France and England have a big story together. Let's see what will happen, but yeah, we will do everything to win this game as well.
2: And Chelsea have agreed a £117 million deal to get Morgan Rodgers from Aston Villa. He's expected to sign a six-year contract to move to Stamford Bridge. That's the latest. I'm Chris Milligan.
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5: Weather seems to be cloudy but partly sunny. 20 degrees at the moment, feels like 18. Highs of 22, lows of 11.
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3: UK singers, this is your moment. 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
10: Love this track. Hariharan, Udit Narayan and Madhushree ki awaaz, Sadia. 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John Abraham, Sunny Deol, Sunil Shetty, Sohail Khan, jo ki Salman Khan ke bhai hai. 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
1: 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And happy world listening day to you, क्योंकि आप मुझे सुन रहे हो, मेरे गाने सुन रहे हो. 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
2: So the new episode is out there, like on Leica Extra. 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
1: 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So yeah, I just love my work. I think we all are blessed to do certain things in life, and everything is happening for a purpose. I'm here because I can make you smile. You are here because you can be there for me, right? So stay tuned. Coming up, this beautiful track, and that's for you, okay? And if you love it, feel free to drop me a message. Pakistani Hit of the Hour.
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10: 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Derby Street in Bolton, Pepe's Piri Piri, definitely worth a visit.
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2: From the Sky News Centre at 9, two American service personnel have been killed in Jordan. US Central Command says they died defending the country from Iranian ballistic missile and drone attacks. Another member of the armed forces is missing. Since the conflict began, 16 service members from the country have been killed and over 430 wounded. Our US correspondent David Blevins says their military objective has changed since the start of the war.
3: It appears to have shifted from Iran's nuclear capability to its military capability around the Strait of Hormuz. Progress isn't being made, and I think all of that means it is becoming increasingly difficult for President Trump to justify putting US personnel in harm's way.
2: Former midwife Donna Ockenden has met families affected by maternity failings at Leeds Teaching Hospital's NHS Trust as she opens an inquiry there. Her report into services in Nottingham found mothers and babies were systemically let down. There are more problems for beleaguered South East Water. 8,000 households in and around Tunbridge Wells and Kent are without supplies. Meanwhile, a group of investors engaged in a rescue bid for Thames Water are plotting a multi-billion pound legal battle with Andy Burnham's new government. That's if it forcibly nationalises Britain's biggest water company. To sport now, and Great Britain's Josh Kerr is the new holder of the men's mile world record. His time of 3 minutes 42.66 seconds at the London Stadium was the fastest in more than quarter of a century. Kerr says he felt in control of events.
4: Experience in this game has shown me that all I need to do is pick my moments and not fight it too much. And the lights got ahead of me at points, the lights were behind me at points, but it only needed to be behind me when it came to the finish line. So I'm very pleased.
2: Olympic champion Keely Hodgkinson won the 800 metres at the Diamond League meeting. And England manager Thomas Tuchel has named a much-changed lineup for tonight's World Cup third-place playoff with France. Among them, Dean Henderson replaces Jordan Pickford in goal, while Ivan Toney comes in for captain Harry Kane up front. That's the latest. I'm Chris Milligan.
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5: The weather seems to be cloudy, 19 degrees at the moment. Real feel is around 17, highs of 23, lows of 11.
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1: This song is specially for you. I know you wait for Saturdays. Ki Ankur aayega, dheer sare gaane aur dheer sari baatein lekar aayega. So yes, the song was for you. And you know, this song is specially for jab bhi main hum karaoke khelte hain, be it with friends or family. This is one of those tracks jo ki main gaata hi gaata hoon. And I love this track from the bottom of my heart. That's the reason I dedicate this song. At the same time, aise achhe gaane bhi play hote rahenge, but Bollywood ki baatein bhi होनी चाहिए. रामायण जो मूवी आने वाली है, ऑन द रामायण के चैप्टर पे मूवी बन रही है, जिसमें रणबीर कपूर, पल्लवी एंड यू 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But I'm gonna be playing this beautiful track from the movie Bala.
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1: 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And you know what, one thing which inspires me from Uncle Ji is mujhe badao to Uncle Ji ki tarah badao. 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